0: he's pounding the strike zone no matter what. And it's sinker, slider, change. And then he's going to throw that sequence, and that's what you're going to see. And he got a couple punch outs in the first, but what you're hoping to see as the game progresses is a lot of ground balls.
1: Here comes the 1-2 to Yelich. Swing and a miss, strike three. Third strikeout already for Holmes. Strikeouts by Cubs pitchers. Those, it should be noted, are brought to you by your Chicago and Northwest Indiana Hyundai dealers. One away, here's Garrett Mitchell. Mitchell with a .259 average. He's the left-handed batter, chops it foul now, right side.
0: Did I mention if he strikes out 15, that wouldn't be terrible either?
1: Was that the Bosch part from earlier? Or
0: sure,
1: just,
0: yeah.
1: This is we'll another thought.
0: Yeah, yeah, it's another Bosch thought. Okay. Yeah, that would be.
1: One away, second inning. And the next pitch, low and outside for a ball, 1-1. Getting close to a station ID. We'll pass one along soon. And the 1-1, that's going to be a strike, 1-2.
0: We get a little backdoor breaking ball, clips the outside corner against Mitchell.
1: And the big right-hander Holmes from the stretch fires outside, 2-2. Warm night, a little on the muggy side, but it's a good night to hit, I would say, Ron. Cubs showed that in the first inning.
0: Yeah.
1: Here's a drive foul down the left field side, out of play.
0: Well, there's not a lot of breeze, but what little breeze there is, it's blowing out to center. But as you know, here you've been in the Midwest a long time. These hot, humid nights after rain, you know, and you don't get a lot of breeze. It's just that the ball's just carried. It's jumping here at Wrigley.
1: Sure does. Breaking ball is missing outside, 3-2. First of four between these two teams. Now the payoff pitch to Garrett Mitchell. Belted up the middle, pass to diving Horner, base hit to center. It's a one-out single for Mitchell. The batter is Frelick. Before he steps in, we step away 10 for ID. 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

0: With Ron Coomer, Pat Hughes at Wrigley, Zach Zaidman working alongside, Paul Zeranger, outstanding engineer. Thanks for joining us. Sal Frelick will take low and inside for a ball. Frelick, a .241 average. He's playing right field. He's got 4 home runs and 36 driven in. Bregman thinks he might lay down a bunt. In shallow at third, here's a pitch off the outside, 2-0.
1: I would say with this Milwaukee team, things that you normally would not tend to see in the big leagues, Milwaukee doesn't. They will bunt more than any team. They'll do hit runs. They'll do different things. And there you go. Frelick showed bunt on that pitch.
0: Ron, I was thinking about something we were discussing the other day about Milwaukee. They're a good clutch hitting team, but they're also a good situational hitting team. Those are similar, but they're not exactly the same.
1: Yep, absolutely. Situational hitting is kind of sacrificing your at-bat somewhat for the betterment of the team. So whether you bunt or you hit behind the runner, you know, sometimes you can do both. You're trying to hit behind the runner, but you drive in the run and you hit a double. That's great. But you're still, the first goal is to hit behind the runner and advance the runner. These guys do it very well.
0: Frelick fouls it at the plate, 3-2. For example, if somebody is at second with nobody out, invariably they'll find some way to get the guy over to third.
1: That's correct.
0: Yep. With the ground ball to the right side, a fly ball to the right side, a base hit somewhere. And that's a very valuable commodity for a team. That's what leads to runs.
1: Yeah. And come October, that is vital.
0: The runner goes, the pitch drilled foul over toward the first base dugout.
1: That one came

0: It's a double play.
1: And it is a double play. No runs. One hit. And nobody left on. We go to the bottom of the second inning. Cubs 4, Brewers nothing. This is the score. And the Northwestern Medicine Cubs radio.
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1: Cubs sent 8 men to the plate and scored 4 times in the first inning. Home runs by Tyrone Taylor and Nico Horner back-to-back. Carson Kelly added an RBI single. Cubs lead 4-0 as Matt Shaw leads off the inning and has a count of 1-1. Shaw hitting .248. Back on the active roster in the last week or so. Pops up foul. We heard from the executive producer of Cubs Radio, Mitch Rosen. From Odyssey and the score, and beginning tomorrow, here's the note from Mitch regarding XM/Sirius. Sirius spelled S-I-R-I-U-S. 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
0: How about that?
1: So all of the content, there's a swing and a foul back, including play-by-play of the Cubs, the Bulls, the NFL, and others, will be broadcast on Channel 96 on Sirius XM. So very exciting news. Here's a foul off to the right out of play.
0: You know, for all of us who have family members living outside of town, now they can just pop in and Sirius Radio and listen to our broadcast. That is outstanding.
1: Yeah, the pitch by Harrison. It's outside. But as Mitch points out, it's a great opportunity for Chicago sports fans who subscribe to XM Sirius, but they're outside the listening area, and they can now listen to all the content on the score. There's a swing and a bouncer to short, scooped up on the short hop by Pratt, and he throws out a hustling Shaw out number one. Cubs lead 4-0 second inning, and the batter is Pete Crow Armstrong.
0: Now, Pete, last night, another big day with 2 bombs again. I know it was in a losing effort to Cincy, but what a couple-day stretch with 5 home runs in 2 days. Woo!
1: He's got 38 now for the year, and he hits a fly ball to left. It's playable for Churio over near the line, makes the catch, and that's out number 2. But do you realize only one man in Cubs history has had a left-handed batter, Ron, has had a 40 home run season?

0: Just one.
1: How about that?
0: The great Billy Williams.
1: Billy Williams, yeah. Now, I think he did it twice, didn't he?
0: Well, he had 42 in 1970, and that's the record. He may have done it another time. I thought Kyle Schwarber might be on that list, but he hit 38 in a Cub uniform in 2019.
1: Wow.
0: And I thought Anthony Rizzo might have been close, but the best he did was 32 in back-to-back years, both 2016 and 17. But you think about all the great players. And only one left-handed batter before Pete Crow-Armstrong with 40-plus home runs in a Cub uniform.
1: When you're in a sole category with Billy Williams and you're a Cub, that's good.
0: That's a reason to celebrate.
1: That's all you need to know. That's really good.
0: Seiya Suzuki with a count of 2-1. Seiya had a base on balls and scored a run his first time. And the 2-1 line drive, base set to left. Hamilton reaching out for that ball. I thought he was going to dive. It looked like he was going to get leather on it, Ron, and then it just kind of sailed past him. Kind of a strange-looking play.
1: Yeah, absolutely. I think he felt like he should have caught this ball. I believe it hits the tip of his glove, actually. But, it almost – you wonder sometimes if he didn't see the ball real well out of the stands on those low-line drives. But, nevertheless, it was a bullet off the bat of Suzuki for a base hit.
0: Here's Alex Bregman. Cubs lead 4-0. Making good contact against the left-hander Harrison. Harrison up to 44 pitches, and we're only in the second inning.
1: If Bregman can get the fastball just down in the strike zone and not swing it to one at the shoulders or just below the shoulders, he's going to launch one too.
0: Bregman takes low and in for a ball, 1-1. You just like the matchup.
1: I do. I think he's hot. He knows he's got great barrel control right now, and knowing where his barrel's at, I think this is a very good matchup if he can get the ball down in the zone.
0: Short lead by Suzuki at first. Bregman takes down low for a ball. Cubs made very good contact. Only 11 batters up, but at least 5 or 6 of them have really hit the ball right on the money. Two down, a man at first. The 2-1 to Bregman. Swing and a miss. Change of pace and a good one.
1: First pitch heater, and then two breaking balls, and now a changeup.
0: Now the left-hander Harrison is set, and the 2-2. Drilled in the air, deep left field. It's got a chance. It's gone. Good call, Ron. You like the matchup, and so did Alex Bregman. A 2-run homer, a line drive, straightaway in left field, and the Cubs have opened up a 6-0 lead.
1: When a guy with that upshoot fastball gets it above the zone, it's really tough to get on top of it to do any damage. You foul it off or pop it up. If you get it down just above the belt, those are the balls that go a long way. Bregman gets on top of this one and hits a line drive bullet into the bleachers to the left. Big swing of the bat for Bregman.
0: His 21st of the year. He has 75 RBIs. The 3, 4, and 5 hitters for the Cubs all have homered in the first 2 innings of the game. And here's Tyrone Taylor. He belted a solo. Actually, he belted a 2-run homer in the first to start the scoring. It's 2 balls and no strikes on Tyrone. Fans buzzing at Wrigley. Here's a foul off to the right, out of play.
1: That was a pretty good pitch to hit. Taylor took a good rip at that backdoor breaking ball, fouled it back. 51 pitches now here in the second inning for Harrison.
0: And that's a strike call. It's 2-2.
1: That's probably the best fastball he's thrown tonight. That one started out middle of the plate and ran to the outside corner.
0: And the next offering chopped slowly toward third and foul. just getting started in a four-game series. You become very well acquainted with the other team in a four-game series.
1: Yeah.
0: Sometimes more than you'd like, actually. There's a bouncing ball to the whole left side, gloved by Hamilton, and he throws low, but dug out by Bowers on the other end to end the inning. Alex Bregman hit a two-run homer. We go to the top of the third inning. It's the Cubs 6 and the Brewers nothing on the score. And the Northwestern Medicine Cubs Radio Network.
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11: Top three at Wrigley Field. It's the Cubs with a 6-0 lead over Milwaukee. Cloudy, 82 degrees. 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Pat?
0: Well, you're right, Zach. Those flags are just limp out in center. No wind at all. David Hamilton, left-handed batting infielder, leads off the third against Clay Holmes and took ball one. The next offering is going to be outside for ball two. Now, Holmes has a 6-run cushion to lean on. He definitely wants to throw strikes.
1: Yeah, this is, you know, but for him, that's what he does. That's his forte, is pounding the strike zone with that two-seamer and then the slider.
0: Fastball strike, Ron, 2-1. In on the grass at third is Bregman, the big right-hander, set and fires just outside, 3-1.
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0: Let's see if Holmes can come back. The next offering is a strike, 3-2. Hamilton playing third base, hitting .241, four home runs. Cooper Pratt is on deck, and then Bryce Turang. Cubs playing in game number 138. 24 to play regular season after this one. Ground ball to third, one hop to Bregman. Gloves it, good throw to first in time. Hamilton bounces out, one third baseman grounds out to the other, and the batter is Cooper Pratt.
1: Play by Bregman. Little backhand, one hopper to the backhand side. Coming live all season long from the Invesco QQQ broadcast booth, proud partner of the Chicago Cubs.
0: Pratt, two home runs, hitting .265. Pitch down low for a ball. Would it surprise you, Ron, that the Brewers have hit the fewest number of home runs of any team in the big leagues? 126. Yep. Cubs have hit 187, 61 more home runs than this team.
1: Yeah, the only reason why it doesn't surprise me is I knew that they were in that category of the lack of home run hitting by their club.
0: There is a strike in the count, 2-1.
1: And in today's game, that's newsworthy because every team is looking to hit as many home runs. I mean, you always are, but, you know, it's really an emphasis now in the game.
0: Here's a line drive, base hit into left center. Over to pick it up is Taylor. And it's a one-out single for Cooper Pratt.
1: Pratt's a pretty good young player. He's a good-looking player, good speed, good hands, great arm from shortstop. And if he swings like that, he's going to be pretty good. That was a bullet he hit the left center.
0: One away, Bryce Tarang, the batter. He struck out to start the game. Left-handed batter. He is certainly one of the best players on their team. Defense, offense, base running, hustle, attitude, you name it. He's a good ball player. And the 0-1 to Tarang, a swing and a miss. He doesn't look like he's got a lot of power, but he does.
1: Yeah, 17 bombs. He's, you know, and I really think for a guy like him, I think that's why his average is down a little bit in the 250s. Is more emphasis on trying to get more balls elevated and hit some more home runs.
0: Here's the 0-2 to Tarang. It's outside. 1-2.
1: Doubles by Cubs hitters today. We've had one. 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
0: Top of the third. Cubs lead 6-0. Holmes to Tarang, bouncing ball to first, glove by Bush, steps on the bag, throws to second, it's a double play. 3-6 on the double play. Bush grabbed the grounder, stepped on the bag, quickly fired the ball to Horner, who had to tag the runner, and he did, and it's a 3-6 double play. Beautiful execution by the Cubs defense. Brewers don't score. We go to the bottom of the third. Cubs 6, Milwaukee nothing. On the score, and the Northwestern Medicine Cubs Radio.
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0: The Bash. To lead off the bottom of the third.
1: I think there was a ball in left field that got out from the stands that they had to go chase down. Now we're ready to go.
0: Nico belted a homer his first time. He swings and fouls it back. We're going to play the Benny's Beverage Depot attendance game. If you can't find it at Benny's, it's probably not worth drinking. Boy, I don't see any empty seats as we look around. I'm going to say 40,004. 40,004. Nico takes outside for a ball, 1-1.
1: I'm going to say 38,800.
0: Nico now with 8 home runs. He hits a liner foul down the right field line, out of play.
20: So, guys, it's girls' night out here at Wrigley Field. I'm going to go 39,300.
1: Okay.
0: And the pitch, Nico rolls one out toward first. Scooped up by Bowers. He bobbles the ball and then tries to feed the pitcher. And the ball hits the base. What a crazy play. Safe at first is Nico Horner. Bowers bobbled the ball, scrambled after it, then tried to kind of scoop it to the pitcher, and the ball hit the base.
1: Yeah, this is one of those plays where a lot going on, and then the pitcher trying to catch this ball, he kicks it and then reaches for it. Now he falls over. And the thing you don't want to have happen is have your pitcher get hurt kind of stumbling around out there trying to catch a ball at his ankles. And both guys hit the dirt. Bowers he gets off the heel of the glove, then kicks it, then scoops it. Pitcher kicks it. Yep, a lot going on is right.
0: Now, I have to ask you, Ron, did you ever have one of your throws, even a little scoop throw, get blocked by a base?
1: No.
0: I've never seen that in my life.
1: No, I can attest to that. Nope, that has never happened.
0: He kind of tried to make a little shovel scoop feed to the pitcher coming over, and it hit the side of the base and bounced into fair territory. Unbelievable.
1: Now, I'm wondering if Pat Murphy is thinking of trying to get Harrison out of this game, because it hasn't gone well for him. He's going to stay in. But it's one of those moves where he's had such a good year. It hasn't gone well so far. This would give you a chance to get him out and give your guy full warm-up if you really wanted to. But Harrison, to his credit, is going to stay in the game.
0: I think they've given the error to Bowers.
1: Yes, they have.
0: Opponent's error, sponsored by North Shore, the MVP of adult diapers.
1: Yes, sir.
0: Michael Bush, the batter, and he'll take down low. Adult diapers, for even the heaviest control problems, visit northshore.com. Zach Zabeman, very quick to hand me that copy to read it.
1: He's never that quick until that, and I don't understand why.
0: He seems to have an affinity for that particular spot. Here's a fly ball into left center. In the twilight, looking up is Churio making the catch. And that's going to be the first out in the inning. Horner at first, safe on the error. Bush flies to left, and the batter is Carson Kelly.
1: Now Kelly with a big base hit to drive in a run in that first inning. He had a bullet back through the middle.
0: When a Cub draws a base on balls, walks by the Cubs, sponsored by It's Not a Game, Illinois.com. Carson Kelly had a ground ball single into center to drive in a run his first time. Not a Game, Illinois.com. Remember, a walk is free if DUI is not. Drive sober or get pulled over. Cubs lead 6-0. Everything going the Cubs' way so far. Here's a drive into shallow right center. That's going to be a base hit. Great base running by Nico Horner. He read that perfectly. He goes to third on a single by Carson Kelly. I don't think you can teach a guy that kind of instinct, Ron.
1: Now, you've got to want to take the extra 90 feet, and you've got to see the game that way. And Nico instantly, he sees this ball dropping in. The other thing about this play is, when this ball hits the grass in center field because of all the rain, you know it's going to check out. So it's not going to bounce right to the center fielder. Nico makes it to third with no play.
0: Miguel Amaya batting. Cubs with another scoring chance. Again, it's the kind of a night you want to keep adding on. It's warm. The ball is carrying quite well. Infield back. First and third, one away. Breaking ball strike and the count 1-1. No activity, according to our data, available in the Brewer bullpen yet. A little surprising. The pitch to Amaya. Popped up foul and back out of play.
1: I would be surprised if you see Harrison no matter what happens in the fourth inning. Throwing a lot of pitches, very hot, very humid. You look down at his uniform and that powder blue shirt jersey is just soaked.
0: The 1-2, Amaya fights it off and fouls it off. The lights are on. Tonight's game powered by ComEd. We gave you the umpires earlier. The announcement of the umpire sponsored by Old National Bank, where relationships and results matter. Amaya swings and misses, and that's out number two. He chased a pitch about, oh, I don't know, 5 or 6 inches outside. Two down. It's up to Matt Shaw with men at first and third.
1: Now, Paul Zering's guess in the attendance game, 39,222. Good luck, Paulie.
0: Shaw bounced out his first time. Left-handed pitcher, right-handed batter. Shaw bounces one to first, scooped up by Bowers, takes it to the bag unassisted to end the inning. Cubs don't score, leave a couple. We go to inning number four. Cubs 6, Brewers nothing on the score, and the Northwestern Medicine Cubs radio.
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11: 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Cubs entered play tonight tied with Philadelphia for the top wildcard spot in the National League. The Phillies are out west visiting the Diamondbacks in Arizona tonight.
0: Jack Centurio will take a strike. Go ahead, Zach.
11: Aaron Nola and Brandon Font, a couple of right-handers. The mound matchup in that game between the Phillies and D-backs tonight. Giants beat the Braves 7-3.
0: Churio takes off the inside edge, 1-1.
11: Game's in progress, bottom six in Cincinnati. The Padres are leading the Reds 4-0. The Mets with a 3-0 lead over the Rays. They're in the top half of the eighth inning. Francisco Alvarez, an RBI single.
0: Churio swings and misses. He was trying to launch one.
11: Bottom six at Fenway, Mariners 7, Red Sox 5. The Marlins lead the Nationals 3-2. Bottom of the sixth inning, Kyle Stowers with a two-run single for Miami.
0: And the 1-2. Swing and a miss. Good late movement on that pitch. It ended up low and away, but Churio is out on strikes. And Bowers the batter, Zach.
11: Cody Clemens, Pat, with a solo shot, his 23rd. The Twins lead the Tigers 2-0 in the last of the fourth. Other action, Rangers 2, A's nothing. They're in the bottom half of the second inning. Bottom two in Houston. White Sox and Astros are scoreless.
0: Here it is, 6-0 Cubs. The left-handed batting Bowers. Had a base on balls his first time. He takes down low for ball one. Let's take a look at the matchups for the balance of the series. The 1-0 sinker a little bit low and away. Tomorrow night, 6:40 p.m., Jacob Mazurowski against David Peterson. Mazurowski is going to get some Cy Young consideration, you would think. My goodness, Ron, he's 14-5 with a 1.73 ERA.
1: Right, think of that.
0: The guy we saw last night for Cincinnati, Chase Burns, is going to get some Cy Young consideration, too. Fastball is down low, 3-1.
1: He was impressive.
0: Woof.
1: Yep, he was impressive. There's no doubt about that.
0: He just has that presence on the mound. Very confident, hard thrower, and great command. 3-1 pitch on the way to Bauer, and that's going to be outside for ball four. That's a one-out walk, and the batter is Contreras.
1: Carson's going to challenge this, so ball strike challenge sponsored by Northwestern Medicine, and he's right.
0: And it is a strike, so it's 3-2. And in the finale on Thursday night, Logan Henderson against Kevin Gausman. Again, four straight night games in a series, very rare at Wrigley. And five in a row, including the Sunday night game last night, something I can never remember in all my years here. Five straight Wrigley night games. 3-2 pitch. Lined up the middle, base hit right over the head of the pitcher, Holmes. And it's a one-out single for Bowers. And it brings up William Contreras.
1: That was literally right over the head of Holmes. Scary. 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
0: Contreras, good clutch hitter. He's got some power. 13 home runs, but 70 runs batted in. That's a lot of RBIs for only 13 homers. Now the pitch on the way by Holmes. Low and outside, 2-0.
1: Strikeouts by Cub pitchers tonight. 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Four so far, if I got this right. Four Holmes.
0: Here comes the 2-0, and that's down low. So 3-0 on William Contreras. Let's see if Holmes can come back. Big right-hander plants that right foot, working out of the stretch. Glove on the left knee. Short lead by Bowers at first. And the 3-0. Contreras takes a strike.
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0: Here comes the 3-1 to Contreras. Strike two call.
1: Boy, taking all the way. How about that? Little cutters, probably outer third, but didn't look like he was even thinking of swinging.
0: Second baseman Shaw way over near the bag. A huge hole on the right side, with Bush holding the runner at first. There's a chopper foul toward third. We'll do it again. Cubs trying to win the opener of this four-game series against the first-place team, the Brewers. Bowers being held by Bush, and the pitch inside ball four. Another breaking ball and missed on the 3-2 pitch. So now two men on, and the batter is Christian Yelich.
1: And that'll bring out Tommy Hotovy. And I'm sure Tommy going out there and saying, you know, we got a big lead. We have to stay on the attack. That 3-2 hook, probably not the best choice. After it's a ball. If it was strike three, it's a great choice. You know how that goes.
0: Right. Yeah. Several of the Cubs gathering around the pitcher, Clay Holmes. His last time out, he pitched well. He had a no decision, though, at Arizona. Again, he's really in a hot stretch of pitching.
1: Yeah.
0: I think a pitching coach and a manager, you're a little hesitant to give him any advice when he's pitched as well as he has lately. It's almost like, you're doing fine. I'm not even going to talk to you. Just go do your job.
1: Yeah, last outing in Arizona, 7 innings, 2 hits, no runs, 5 punchouts. That'll get it done.
0: Well, and including tonight's 3 scoreless innings run, 1 earned run in his last 22 innings of work. Wow. Here's Christian Yelich. 2 men on, 1 away. Cubs lead by 6. Yelich takes outside for a ball.
1: And now you know Yelich is going to be looking to try to go deep here. Them down 6-0 here early.
0: Now the 1-0. Left-handed batter takes a strike. 1-1.
1: Boy, that's just a great breaking ball away. Starts out off the plate as a hitter. You give up on it, and it comes back and clips the outside corner.
0: Yelich always dangerous in the clutch. And he takes low and away, 2-1. Yeah, this guy has turned a lot of games around between these two teams with clutch hits, including home runs. Clay Holmes ready for the 2-1 serve to Yelich. Here it comes. Swing and a miss. What do you like on 2-2?
1: I'll tell you, I just like home sinker. I just really, there's one out. Yelich is vulnerable to putting the ball on the ground when you throw that sinker. I would go right back to it again and either get the strikeout or a ground ball. Maybe you turn a pair.
0: Now the 2-2. Swing and a miss. Strike 3. Breaking ball got him. There was a cutter, but it definitely had some movement in toward the batter. And that's going to be out number 2.
1: See, Yelich knows he's got to get out there to that sinker before it gets in on him and he pounds it into the ground. So because he's cheating to get to that two-seamer, that cutter down and in, he missed it by quite a bit. Great pitch and great execution by Holmes and Kelly.
0: 2 down, Garrett Mitchell the batter. Mitchell, left-handed hitter. And he swings and misses, and it's 0-1. Mitchell had a single his first time. A stretch by Clay Holmes. Runners lead first and second, and the 0-1. A little bit high, 1-1.

0: Now Holmes ready for the 1-1 pitch. And that's a strike. Nice backdoor sweeper. What do you like on 1-2, Ron?
1: I think the same thing. He's got a feel for the breaking ball, that's for sure. If he throws that same one down and in that he threw to Yelich, he'll probably get another strikeout.
0: Swing and a miss. Strike three. Changeup got him. Inning over. Brewers threaten but do not score. We go to the bottom of inning number 4. Cubs 6, Milwaukee nothing. 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
12: Hitting .317. Kyle Schwarber, the home run leader with 40. Number 2 in the majors, the guy that's about to step to the plate, Pete Crow Armstrong with 38. Sal Stewart of the Reds is the RBI leader, 105. The OPS leader, Yordan Alvarez, right behind him at number 2, Pete Crow Armstrong. Pat?
0: Pete swings and misses at an off-speed pitch by the left-hander Harrison.
1: You had 5 bombs in 2 days. You start creeping up on everybody.
0: That's for sure.
1: In all the stats.
0: And the next pitch, taken low. By the way, Ron, the record for the most homers in a 3-game span, Sean Green had 7 in a 3-game span many, many years ago. Pete lines one, leaping catch at first by Bowers. Very hard hit ball. The timing of Pete right now is incredible with his swing.
1: Yeah, he's right on time. This is a fastball down and away, and he hammers this ball. Bowers gets off the ground pretty well and makes a catch. That ball's absolutely scalding.
0: Green, as a Dodger, had 4 home runs in a game in Milwaukee against these Brewers. I want to say back around 2001, 2002, somewhere in there maybe.
12: Yeah, 2002. Good memory.
0: Okay. I'm sorry, what were we talking about?
1: Top of your game tonight, Hall of Famer.
0: Low and inside to Suzuki.
1: He was my teammate the following year, Sean Green, in Los Angeles, 2003. Great guy, great player.
0: Ooh. Nice swing, left-handed batter. Yeah.
1: You know, he reminds me a little bit of Christian Yelich.
0: Smooth.
1: You know, that long, lean body, yep, strong, yep.
0: 1-1 pitch is low to Suzuki. Well, Pete might get another couple of plate appearances before this game's over. We're only in the 4th inning. Here's a swing and a drive, right center field, pretty well hit. Mitchell going back, near the fence, that ball is gone! Seiya Suzuki, just to the right of dead center. And the Cubs are playing long ball tonight. That's their 4th home run. and they have taken a 7-0 lead. Number 24 for Seiya.
1: Now, this is, once again, it's that fastball we're talking about. And if you get it down in the zone, you got a chance to really do some damage. It's the one up above the zone that's tough to hit. Cubs have done a great job getting him in the zone, and boy, they have put some swings on some fastballs tonight.
0: 24 for Seiya. He gets to 80 runs batted in. So with a hot surge of RBIs, Ron, he could get to 100, yeah, which is what every slugger loves to get.
1: Ball strike challenge, sponsored by Northwestern Medicine.
0: Bregman drilled a two-run homer back in the second inning, his 21st of the year, and he looks at a strike here on the count, 1-1. Cubs on top, 7-0, off to a great start in the game and the series. Here's another deep drive. Get out the tape measure, long gone. Cubs go back-to-back. Alex Bregman with his second of the game.
1: Second time in the ballgame the Cubs have gone back-to-back. We're in the bottom of the fourth. Cubs have come ready to play against the Brewers tonight. They have brought the long ball out. Wow.
0: Five home runs as a team. Bregman now with 22 for the year. And the pitching coach, Hook, is heading to the mound to see about Kyle Harrison. Are you a little surprised he came out to pitch the fourth?
1: Yeah, I am. That's what I thought last inning. Yep. He's been getting banged around some. And I just thought, you know, he's done so well for them this year that you really don't want to see him get banged around. And, you know, it's too late. He's been getting thumped tonight. And the Cubs hitters have been on that fastball. Meat of the order tonight. That's sponsored by Pete's Market. They were just in our booth. 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Pete's Market brought us some instant offense tonight, Pat.
0: Bregman up to 22 home runs and 76 runs batted in. He has been a red-hot hitter lately. Only one away in the inning. Cubs on top, 8-0. And Tyrone Taylor, who has homered and grounded out, takes outside ball one.
1: The thing I love about the Bregman home run was a backdoor breaking ball. He hit the fastball the first time and then hit the hook.
0: Taylor lines a base hit to right over toward the line to pick it up is Frelick. Nice piece of hitting by Tyrone. Didn't try to pull it, went right with it, and rams a base hit to right.
1: Yeah, a little off-speed pitch. I think that was a change away, and he just shot it the other way. Cubs already with 10 hits. How about that? Fourth inning.
0: And three consecutive hits in this inning. A lot of solid contact in the early going from the Cub offense. Here is Nico Horner. He has homered and popped out. Swings and misses. Nico actually reached on an error his second time in addition to his home run. Now the left-hander Harrison ready for the 0-1. Nico hits it in the air to right, slicing foul and going out of play. Down in the corner area, the ball glances off a pair of hands and flops back out onto the field. Let's see if the right fielder, no, I thought Frelick might toss it up into the stands. The ball boy does, yep, instead.
1: There you go.
0: We're getting close to a station ID. Swing and a foul back by Nico. 10 for ID. 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

0: Nico takes high for a ball with former Cub and All-Star Ron Coomer. Pat Hughes at Wrigley. Zach Zaidman working alongside. Zach will be along to work in the fifth inning with Ron. Paul Zerang, our engineer at the controls. There's a pop fly foul right side over near the stands, and that's going to be out of play.
1: Pat, I'd like to do a little get well wish. A friend of mine, she just, and Paula's, and is in the hospital. Donna Schultz, she just had surgery, and she is the mom of Jeff Schultz, one of my buddies. So she is, they are listening. She'll get well soon, Donna. She has a leg issue, and she's, they are sitting there listening to you and I right now in the hospital. So get well soon. Yeah.
0: Nico bangs it foul off to the right out of play. Yeah, we want to see Sue here for the postseason.
1: That's right, yeah.
0: Cubs tied with the Phillies for the wild card lead. 8 behind Milwaukee in the division. There's a swing and a drive to right, slicing toward foul territory, and this one is out of play. I got a good trivia question. No okay. Googling and no looking it up. The Brewers have the best winning percentage in all of baseball. What team has the second best winning percentage at this point? No Googling.
1: Atlanta.
0: No?
1: No?
0: Zach, I need an answer now.
2: Tampa.
1: Tampa.
0: It is Tampa.
1: Tampa. Now the Google machine was quick today.
0: It really was. But here is Nico Horner waiting. And the 1-2 fouled away. The Brewers winning percentage, 620. So they've won 62% of their games. Tampa, 60.3. But I'll bet not one in 10 fans could have named that one, especially if they couldn't Google to get the answer. Here's a swing and a foul off to the right out of play. But I would have thought maybe the Dodgers, maybe the...
1: I thought. I had just read a few days ago that Atlanta had overtaken the Dodgers in winning percentage, but I did not think Tampa.
0: Nico checks and takes low. The fans now getting a kick out of Nico, spoiling a lot of these good pitches by Harrison. Harrison having kind of what you'd call a nightmare outing so far.
1: Yeah, this will be the 11th pitch to Nico in this at bat.
0: And his 90th pitch in four innings. 90. Way outside. He's laboring. Noticeably. That pitch missed by about 2 feet. Yep.
1: Right-hander Patrick now warming up in the bullpen for the Brewers.
0: We'll find out if that's a first or a last name a bit later on. Here's the pitch. Breaking ball, strike three called. Nico thought it was outside. And he says, please challenge.
1: Ball strike challenge, sponsored by Northwestern Medicine.
0: Here comes the challenge. Yeah. And it was outside. How about that? Everything going the Cubs' way. Horner gets the walk.
1: Yeah, it's one of those ball games for the Cubs. You know, as you said, Pat, everything going their way. They have had a great plan. They've executed the plan. If Harrison makes a mistake, they've made him pay. Been some great at-bats by Cubs hitters tonight.
0: Michael Busch, the batter, takes down low for a ball. Now Harrison, the uniform shirt drenched with perspiration. Warm night, and he is laboring. 93 pitches. Swinging a bouncer toward first and foul. And the count on Busch is 1-1.
1: Wind starting to pick up here at Wrigley and blowing even a little bit harder now out to center field. Earlier in the game, there wasn't much wind to speak of.
0: And the 1-1. Inside, the Busch backs him away.
1: I would think this has got to be his last hitter, right? Left-hander. He doesn't, no matter what happens with Michael Busch, I got to believe Harrison's out of the game. 95 pitches now in four innings.
0: Chad Patrick ready to go, it would appear, as Bush lays off and takes high. I'm surprised he's still in there.
2: Same.
0: The teams do get into those stretches, Ron, and the Cubs have been in them, and every team is. 17, 18 days in a row, you pitch and play, and you just got to go with a guy longer than you want sometimes.
1: Yeah, no, you might only have a couple guys in the pen that are actually available, and that's exactly right. The thing about that is the teams try not to let that information out, so that, you know, there could be a very good reason why Harrison has stayed in the game this long.
0: 3-2 pitch, swung on and missed. Bush is out number two, one of the best off-speed pitches that Harrison has thrown, and now Pat Murphy will walk out to the mound. The manager will make a pitching change. 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Pitching change coming up. Cubs lead 8-0. Two outs, two on, back in a flash, on the score, and the Northwestern Medicine Cubs Radio Network.
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0: Chad Patrick, a right-hander, warming up. If you're just joining us, you've missed a lot. Cubs in the first inning scored four. With one away, Suzuki walked, and with two down, Tyrone Taylor, the former Brewer, drilled a two-run homer to left. That gave the Cubs a 2-0 lead, and then Nico Hoerner went back-to-back, hitting one in almost the exact same spot as Taylor. That made it 3-0. They weren't done yet in the first inning. Bush then doubled and scored on a base hit by Carson Kelly. Cubs added two in the second on Alex Bregman's first home run with a man on. And here in the fourth inning, back-to-back home runs by Suzuki and Bregman. And it's been all Cubs leading 8-0. Now Patrick working on Kelly. And the first pitch high for a ball, 1-0. Seven games in a 10-day span between these two teams. Here's the 1-0, low and outside for a ball. Craig Counsell, I was listening to him on the radio driving in. He said, we're not going to talk about all seven games. That's not the way we work. We're thinking about tonight's game, period. There's the 2-0. And that's the way you have to look at it as a manager, Ron. I know fans and probably some of us in the media, we tend to look at longer stretches, but when you're a manager and a ball player, it's today and today's game only.
1: Yeah, and as a player, you're going from at bat to at bat, pitch to pitch. You know, that's the way you have to look at our game. That's for us to look at the long term and series and weeks at a time.
0: Kelly takes low ball four, so now they are loaded for Miguel Amaya.
1: Maya DHing today with the left-hander Harrison pitching. Ramirez
0: did not start today at second base. He had some back spasms, so he did not play today. I believe he is available today, but they wanted to give him a day.
2: The right-hander Patrick from the stretch delivers to Amaya, and he throws it behind him. And the runners have to hold the ball, hit the backstop on the fly. That pitch missed its target by 4 feet.
0: At least, maybe farther. It was so far behind Amaya that he didn't even back up. He just stood there. And then the ball hit the backstop, went right to Contreras. I mean, that's a wow. I think Bull Durham would have been proud of that one.
2: Here's the 1-0, and that's high for ball two. Patrick Wild coming in, walked the first man, Kelly, and now has missed badly on the first two pitches to Amaya. Miguel with red batting gloves on either hand. Here's the 2-0. Ball three down low. It gets to a point in a game, Ron, where you don't swing at 3-0. Have we reached that stage yet?
0: I would say yes. It's 8-0. I just think you play the game and just kind of play it straight up right now. And in this case, Patrick really struggling to find a strike zone.
2: Another pitch way outside for ball four. And a run scores. Amaya gets the RBI the easy way without taking the bat off his shoulder. You enjoyed those ribbies, didn't you?
0: Yeah, I didn't throw them back. I can tell you that.
2: Taylor scores. Horner to second.

0: Chris Hook, the pitching coach, out to see about him.
1: Yeah, I be honest with you, I don't know what do you say in that situation.
0: This is part of the great thing about baseball, Ron. Milwaukee has the best record among all 30 teams, yep. And yet tonight they look very, very beatable.
1: Yeah, you know, that's our game. That's why we play so many games. Quittenberry came down and talked to Matt Shaw quickly. He kind of drifted back to the third base box. I just said something like protect yourself. Because you never know. Pitchers are, you know, it's such a tough game to play. Every now and then you just lose command, and he just doesn't know where the ball's going right now.
0: Shaw, nothing for two. Ready for the resumption of play. The pitch, and that's a strike. Crowd gives him a mock cheer. Cubs lead 9-0 in the bottom of the fourth inning. Here comes the pitch outside. I think the fans are noticing Pete Crow Armstrong in the on-deck circle, and they want him to bat in this inning. I wouldn't mind it myself.
1: Yeah.
0: 2-1 to Shaw, and that's ball three, and we might see Pete.
1: Yeah. I wonder where that last one was. I'm surprised that Contreras didn't challenge that one. That looked like a pretty good pitch.
0: Runners take their leads. Let's see if Shaw gets something to hit. He takes a strike, and now it's 3-2. Traveling time for the runners. Patrick working out of the stretch, so the runners cannot get much of a running lead. There they go, the pitch. Fly ball, shallow center. Coming in, Mitchell on the run. Makes the catch in shallow center to end the inning. Cubs settle for two runs, or three runs it was. Homers by Suzuki and Bregman, and the bases loaded walk by Amaya. Cubs leave the bases loaded. We go to the fifth inning. Zach joins Ron in a moment. It's the Cubs 9 and the Brewers nothing. 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
6: Clay Holmes starts off Sal Frelick with a sinking fastball for a strike. 0-1 the count. Top of the fifth, all Cubs in the opener. This four-game set, a 9-0 lead over the Brewers. The next pitch is a slow-moving breaking ball that floats into the zone for a strike. 0-2 on Frelick. Cubs blasting five home runs tonight. Five. Two of them by Alex Bregman. Here comes the 0-2. Frelick pulls one.

0: foul off the netting, protecting the Brewers dugout along the first baseline. 0-2 the count. Kyle Harrison, the Milwaukee starter, went just 3 2/3, 9 runs on 10 hits, 2 walks, 3 strikeouts, 5 homers. The pitch, a ground ball hit to first, fielded by Bush behind the bag, races to the cushion in time to beat Frelick. Out number one, the first out, sponsored by Xfinity, reliable Wi-Fi at one price for 5 years. Xfinity, imagine that.
1: A good start to the fifth, and that's what you're looking for Holmes. You're looking for him to pound that strike zone with the fastball and slider, let him put the ball in play, get a couple routine ground balls, and keep flipping these innings over. Cubs offense has been off to an unbelievable start, 9-0 Cubs.
0: David Hamilton at the plate and looks at a breaking ball outside, 1-0 the count. Holmes entered play tonight, giving up just 1 run over his last 3 starts. The 1-0. Hamilton lines one down the right field line. It drops in for a base hit, quickly retrieved by Suzuki, who gets it back to the infield to hold Hamilton to a long single down the right field line.
1: And, you know, as you know, we were in Arizona, and his last start in Arizona was just about as good as you can pitch. He had a great two-seam fastball, 7 innings, 2 hits, no runs, but, you know, there was like no flaws. It was just pounding the zone and getting out after out, quick out after quick out. It was a really good, a fun game to watch.
0: Cooper Pratt at the plate, and he looks at a cutter for a strike. 0-1 the count.
1: We're coming to you live all season long from the Invesco QQQ broadcast booth, proud partner of the Chicago Cubs.
0: 1-on, 1 away here in the fifth, 9-0 Cubs. The pitch, Pratt pops it up, foul territory, off to the right, Bush near the Brewers dugout, but this one's in the stands. 0-2. Cubs now with 58 home runs in the month of August. It's the most home runs the Cubs have ever hit in a calendar month in the history of the franchise.
1: Oh, wow.
0: 58 this month.
1: And there have been some pretty good home run hitters. I played with one of them in this ballpark, Sammy Sosa. And, you know, he was putting up record number of home runs, historic numbers.
0: Pratt hits a line drive to center field. Right there, Pete Crow Armstrong makes the catch. Chest high, 2 away. Hamilton retreats back to first.
1: First out in the inning. 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Xfinity. Imagine that. They got it. Just caught the balls, putting up some record number home runs, too, here lately. How would you like to hit 5 home runs in 2 days in a big league series on a weekend in front of about 80,000 people?
0: With the greatest Cub living legends in attendance. That's Bryce Durang taps it foul off to the right.
1: That Saturday game was just unbelievable. You know, because almost every one of those guys that were on that field, you know, before the game, you know, I've been friends with for a long time. And I know they love our game and love watching it, loved playing it. And to see a performance like that from Pete, I can guarantee you, you know, they're all having fun. Trust me, I'm fully aware of that. That was really fun for them to watch.
0: 3 home runs Saturday and follow that up with 2 more last night. Here's the 1-1 to Terang. He fouls it back, 1-2. It is remarkable. I was waiting to interview Derek Lee Saturday before the game, and he comes off the bus with all of the living legends. So it's a who's who in Cubs history. Rick Sutcliffe, Greg Maddux, Fergie Jenkins, Andre Dawson, Alfonso Soriano, Sammy Sosa. You can go on and on. Here's the 1-2. That one's outside. 2 balls and 2 strikes. And all of them talking in some fashion about PCA because he's such an electric player.
1: Well, and, you know, his age is 23 years old.
0: The 2-2. Terang fouls one out of play off to the right.
1: We've seen a lot of players play great when they're young. There's been a boatload of them, right? I mean, Pete's not unique to that. The thing that stands out for me is he got off to a slow start and was struggling offensively. And I know him and John Mailey got into that cage, and they started working at making adjustments to his approach, where he's at in the box. Does that pitch just fall off? Count stays 2-2. But, you know, kind of going through. And then the other thing about that is Pete having to buy in. to what a veteran coach who's been around a long time and with great players has to say. And he bought in, and boy, is that paying off.
0: The 2-2, Terang swings and misses. Strike three. Got him with a changeup. Hamilton stranded at first base. That ends the top half of the fifth inning. 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Middle five, 9-0 Cubs on the score. And the Northwestern Medicine Cubs ready.
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0: Don't miss David Hahn, Jared Payton, talking Cubs baseball and Chicago sports every weekday morning from 5:30 to 10 on 104.3 The Score and the Odyssey app. Pete Crow Armstrong at the plate to begin the Cubs half of the fifth inning. Chad Patrick deals, and PCA looks at a changeup that misses low, 1-0 the count. As they change up, that was a fastball. Big difference. Now the 1-0 delivery. Crow Armstrong chops one back at first, fielded by Bowers. He races to the bag and beats a hustling Crow Armstrong out number one. Cubs have a 9-0 lead over the Brewers, Coom, here at the bottom of the fifth inning. And seemingly everyone has contributed. PCA has not been a member of the party just yet. 0-4 tonight.
1: That's right. He's kind of carried his weight over the weekend. You know, the other guys can do a little something, too. It's okay. Yeah. The thing, though, and Pat brought this up earlier. Now, Pete's had four at-bats, but you see his timing. He is right on time.
0: Seiya Suzuki looks at a fastball high and tight, 1-0.
1: Even that last pitch, he's on top of that pitch, right? And he hit it right on the barrel. He was just above the ball and banged it right down into the ground. But he's right on time with all of his swings.
0: Seiya swings and misses at a slow-moving breaking ball from Patrick. 1-1 the count. Suzuki, two hits tonight, including a home run his last time up. His 24th, the pitch. Seiya hits a ground ball fielded on the outfield grass to his left by the shortstop, Pratt, and his throw across in time to get Seiya two away.
1: And we got a little happy birthday greeting for David Holmes, retired deputy chief of Broward County, in from Florida, enjoying the Cubs game. He was here earlier today. And happy birthday to Yvette Valdez Petit. Happy birthday. So we got a bunch of guests here in the ballpark today.
0: Alex Bregman at the plate. He's got two home runs tonight. The pitch up high. 1-0 the count. Cubs a 9-0 lead. It's the start of a pivotal four-game series here at the friendly confines between the Cubs and Brewers. Patrick delivers. Bregman hits a slow-moving ground ball to short. Charging. Pratt fields. Running throw to first in time to get Bregman. And the Cubs go down in order in the fifth. We head to inning number six. Cubs 9, Milwaukee nothing. 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
1: Thank you, Senor. As they pitch to Churio, is bounced to short, fielded by Horner, throws to first, one pitch, one away. One down, and the batter is Jake Bowers.
16: I came walking in and you two are laughing. I feel like I missed something.
1: One away, here is Bowers stepping in. And the pitch on the way, in there for a strike.
16: 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Imagine that.
1: I like the way you kind of add a little spice to that commercial by adding the
16: Yeah.
1: One ball and one strike on Bowers. Clay Holmes really pitching well tonight. The big right-hander fires. That's going to be outside for a ball.
16: And you think about the 7 innings of shutout baseball in Arizona. You know, I mean, he's been on some kind of roll, as you were talking about earlier today. Pounding the strike zone with the fastball and slider. That two-seamer's been just a great pitch.
1: Well, Ron, when you add the 5 innings of shutout ball tonight, going back to his last 3 starts prior, 24 innings, one earned run allowed in those 24. Not bad. 3-1 on the way to Bowers. Swing and a miss. And tonight, it's a very difficult night to pitch. That's been proven by the other side all night long.
16: Yeah, Cubs been banging the ball around the field, and Bowers getting a little of that stick-em to get on the bat. I think guys are having an issue with, you know, as hot as it is on the field, the batting gloves getting sweaty and wet. But you're right. It is a great night to hit here at Wrigley. Hot and humid, and unless you can't hit the ball. His two-seam fastball is just disappearing in the hitting zone.
1: Bowers hits a ground ball to second. Should be routine for Shaw. Short toss to first in time. And that's the second out in the inning. And the batter is William Contreras with the Cubs on top 9-0. We're going to take a look at a little baseball history as we move along. Baseball history brought to you by the Village of Bedford Park and villageofbedfordpark.com. It's time to make history for your business in Bedford Park. Contreras flied out and had a base on balls, so he's 0 for 1. First pitch swung on and missed.
17: Gil Hodges on this date in 1950 at Ebbets Field for the Brooklyn Dodgers became the fourth big leaguer in the century to hit four home runs in one game. Ooh. Hodges then, manager of the world champion New York Mets, 1969. Never heard a bad thing about him. Here's a pitch low and inside. It seemed very personable and very modest for his career, which was an excellent career. And just a good leader. You could tell he was a leader. He had that presence about him. 2-1 on the way to Contreras is down low for a ball. Now, this next one, I remember working with Bob Uecker, and he remembered this guy from his minor league days in the 1950s. His name was Steve Dalkowski. He was a minor league fireballer, and what he did on this night is hard to believe. Here's a drive down the left field line, fair ball. It's going to bounce up into the stands. It's a ground rule double. It bounced up, and a fan hit it, and then the ball was knocked back onto the field accidentally. But that's a two-base hit for Contreras with two down here in the sixth inning. Cubs on top, 9-0. But
16: so you knew the guy?
17: He did. He pitched against him. He said you could not believe how hard he threw, but he was crazy wild. In this game now, Ron, he struck out 24 batters. So about that for a minute. He walked 18 batters. Here's a ground ball to second. He hit four batters and threw six wild pitches.
16: I'll tell you this. There was not a race to the bat rack that day.
17: Nico Horner, or rather, let's see, it was Matt Shaw who made the play to first, scored 4-3. Brewers don't score. More about Steve Dalkowski when we come back. Cubs on top, 9-0. We're in the sixth inning on the score. And the Northwestern Medicine Cubs ready.
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17: D.L. Hall, a left-hander, is the new pitcher for Milwaukee. They've got a new first baseman, former White Sox Andrew Vaughn, and a new catcher, Gary Sanchez, relieving William Contreras. So the Brewers starting to rest some of their regulars with this lopsided score. Cubs on top, 9-0. And D.L. Hall goes to work and throws a strike to Tyrone Taylor. Just to finish the thought on the minor league legend of yesteryear, Steve Dalkowski, this date in 1957, struck out 24 men in one game. There's a pop fly shallow center going out, and the second baseman, Terang, makes a nice catch, and that's out number one. But he also walked 18, He hit four batters and threw six wild pitches. How would you like to strike out 24 men and lose the ball game, which he did 9-8?
16: Wow.
17: Kingport lost in Appalachian League action 9-8. That would have been an interesting game to watch. It probably took about 4 hours.
16: I was
17: going to
16: say, I think that would have been one of them games you would have loved to have broadcast.
17: Sort of. First four or five innings. No, that would have been a long one.
16: Oh, my goodness.
17: Here's a big bouncer right side, gloved by Vaughn. Underhand feed to the pitcher on the bag. Score that one 3-1, and there are two quick outs here in the sixth inning.
16: That would have been one of those games when you're leading up to it. You ever hear the blue flu? You know, where you,
17: the blue flu.
16: Where you kind of have it, you know, like places of work would, you know, you call in sick and you're not really sick, but you're feeling sick because you don't want to be there. That would be that game.
17: The blue flu.
16: You have like that sore arm that day. I don't know, Skip, can't go to that. Get sore arm.
17: Michael Bush will take a strike.
16: There wouldn't be enough Advil in the training room for that game.
17: Sandy Koufax struck out 18 Giants on this date in 1959. I'm glad I got to see him pitch live. Harry Carey said he was the best left-handed pitcher he ever saw. Wow. Bob Gibson was the greatest right-handed pitcher he ever saw.
16: I got to meet Sandy many times in Los Angeles and in Vero Beach. And you talk about a nice man. He was just a very gentleman. He really reminded me, him and Harmon Killebrew were two of the nicest superstar players, but just gentlemen that you'd ever meet. And Sandy was just as nice as you could be to all of us.
17: Yeah, I had a chance to meet him here at Wrigley not too many years ago, maybe 10 or 15 years ago. The Dodgers were in town, and he was here visiting, and I met him after a game. And you're right, he was so pleasant and looked you right in the eye. And
16: when you knew he was coming to that day to spring training, the whole camp, all the players, it was a buzz. The whole camp was buzzing that Sandy was going to be in camp. That's saying something, you know, because you're around – the other star players, you're around celebrities, you're around, you know, political people, everybody, you're around everybody. But he changed the camp that day. He really did.
17: 1-2 on Michael Bush, and the pitch low and outside from D.L. Hall. 1990, Ken Griffey and Ken Griffey Jr. became the first father and son to play in the same major league lineup. What a thrill for both of them. Fastball missing in the count 3-2. I think they hit back-to-back home runs in a game, I want to say, against Anaheim, maybe?
16: Yeah.
17: Kurt McCaskill, yeah. Possibly?
16: It could be.
17: 3-2 pitch on the way. Bouncing ball slowly hit right side. Terang will gobble it up and throw to first in time to end the inning. Nothing across in the sixth inning. We go to the seventh. Cubs on top, 9-0. On the score and the Northwestern Medicine Cubs radio.
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17: My home's razor sharp tonight. Six shutout innings against the team with the best record in the big leagues. He allowed five hits, struck out eight, and walked two, and it's his game to win. Ryan Rollison, the new left-handed pitcher for the Cubs, working in the seventh inning. Luis Lara will bat for the first time. Lara, a right-handed batter, and he'll take outside for ball one. And Zach, nice enough to look up the info. It was Kirk McCaskill who gave up the home runs to the Griffies. Ken Sr. and Jr. Liner down the right field line. That's going to be a fair ball going into the corner. Lara will hot foot it around second and hold with a double. Lead off double here in inning number seven. And the batter is Sal Frelick. ...1937 on this date, Rudy York of the Tigers set a record with his 18th home run in 1 month. Pitch to Frelick, dribbled foul right side. Sammy Sosa, 1998, had home run number 55 for the Cubs in a win over Cincinnati. Got just a little more info about Steve Dalkowski, Ron. Some of this is almost comical. Here's the 0-1 to Frelick on the way. Lifted to left, shallow. Racing in, Taylor. He'll make the catch near the left field line. And that's out number one. 1960, Dalkowski, he was known as Dalco. In the California League, in 170 innings, he struck out 262 batters. That's the good news. The bad news is he walked the exact same number, 262.
16: Oh, my.
17: And if you do some quick math, that's just under 14 strikeouts per nine innings, which is great. What? But it also means it's 14 walks per nine innings, too, which is horrendous.
16: Oh.
17: David Hamilton batting and taking down low. Now, Earl Weaver was his manager in a 1962 game.
16: Could you imagine, Earl?
17: It's such a comical combination. But playing for Earl Weaver, Ron, he struck out 27 men, which is every single out in the game,
16: right?
17: But walked 16 and made 283 pitches in the game. Routed a short, jump throw by Nico Hoerner to first in time. Great play by Nico. He made it look easy. It's not. On the play, Lara will go to third. Two down in the inning.
16: Wow.
17: With your momentum running toward third and kind of the left field line, jump in the air and throw it back to first. Try that sometime.
16: Yeah.
17: You know, if you have nothing to do
16: I did, and then I ended up on the injured list.
17: Big leaguers make impossible plays look routine. I guess that's why they're in the big leagues.
16: Yeah, that's exactly right.
17: Two outs. Cooper Pratt, the batter. Pratt with a single and a ground out. One for two. Pokes it foul out of play. But I can just see Earl Weaver managing. He probably smoked about three packs of cigarettes in the game.
16: There's not enough cigarettes in that state to get him through those games. No chance.
17: Says Earl was managing the Aberdeen Pheasants.
16: Oh, my.
17: In 1959. You don't hear pheasants as a mascot name.
16: No.
17: Very often. Here's the 1-1. Down low for a ball, 2-1. The fans would take up that popular chant. Here we go, pheasants. Here we go.
16: Wow.
17: Okay. I'm guessing.
16: Yeah, you know, it's
17: pheasants.
16: It's a good guess, as far as you know.
17: Here's the 2-1 deep drive. This is going to be a home run. Cooper Pratt with a long home run to left. The rookie with his third home run. And now it is a 9-2 ball game. The Brewers finally get on the board with two outs here in the seventh inning. And it was not a cheapie. That was well up into the stands, fair by about 40 feet, gone by plenty.
16: First out in the inning, and sponsored by Xfinity. 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Xfinity, imagine that. Yeah, Ralston trying to throw a backdoor hook, and it ended up getting too much of the plate.
17: Yeah, the left-handed batting Terang will bounce one right back to the mound, fielded by Rollison, throws to first to end the inning. Two runs on the home run by Pratt. We go to the bottom of the seventh inning. Cubs on top, 9-2. This is the score in the Northwestern Medicine
16: Tonight's
17: 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And Taylor McGregor and Elise Menneker of Cubs Television are going to collaborate on Take Me Out to the Ballgame.
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3: All right, Zach, thank you. Cubs on top 9-2. D.L. Hall, the left-hander, still on the game, on the mound in the game for Milwaukee as Carson Kelly will foul one away.
4: Pat, let's see what's on tap in the seventh inning, sponsored by Yingling Flight. The next generation of light beer. How many balls have been in flight for the Cubs today? Five? 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
3: Twice Cubs going back-to-back.
4: How about that?
3: Oh, one pitch, if you missed it. First inning, back-to-back home runs by Tyrone Taylor and Nico Horner. Alex Bregman then hit a two-run homer in the second. And in the fourth inning, back-to-back homers by Seiya Suzuki and Alex Bregman. And that's how they built up the majority of their 9-0 lead. A home run by Cooper Pratt for Milwaukee in the top of this seventh has made it 9-2. Be right back out here again tomorrow night, Wednesday night, and Thursday night. Here comes the 1-2. Kelly takes outside for a ball.
4: With the weather report that I have been reading, going into this series, it is going to be very hot these next three games after tonight. And you know what that means? When you're talking about high 80s to 90, the ball's going to be flying again.
3: Low and inside for a ball.
4: Cubs offense could get on a roll. You never know what can happen.
3: Managers have to decide who are some of the guys that throw sinkers or are just better at keeping the ball in the park than other guys. Here's the 3-2 pitch, drilled in the air to left, down the line. This ball's got a chance. Gone. Carson Kelly, Cubs on top 10-2.
4: Let's get the Yingling Flights going. That ball was hit a mile in the air and ends up in the bleachers down the line. Big swing of the bat for Kelly. And the Cubs continuing to pound the ball. Kelly having some day today. Couple hits, a walk, and now a long home run.
3: Perfect night for him. His 10th of the year. His 50th run batted in. Pat Murphy, who had some surgery earlier this year, still hobbling a little. He's the manager for Milwaukee. I think he had hip surgery, and he's still limping a little noticeably.
4: Yeah.
3: And that's going to be all for D.L. Hall. So a new man coming in. We'll take a timeout. It's the Cubs 10, the Brewers 2. 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I believe that a position player is going to be on the mound for Milwaukee. Yep, that's what we're going to have. So we'll see what happens in that regard when we come back. Cubs 10, Brewers 2 on the score and the Northwestern Medicine Cubs Radio Network.
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4: The new pitcher is Andrew Vaughn. He was playing first base, and now he's pitching. His first pitch hits Miguel Amaya. And now a pitch low and outside to Matt Shaw. So we're going to watch this for a couple of innings. Cubs on top, 10-2.
8: Seventh inning stretch tonight. That was sponsored by Volvo XC90. Room for everyone. Ready for wherever the road takes you.
4: And the next pitch, a lob ball is high. I don't really know exactly what the remedy is, Ron, but something has to be done in this regard.
8: I would agree.
4: And I say it because I love big league baseball.
8: Yeah.
4: I love the quality. I love big league pitchers and big league hitters. This is not big league ball.
8: No, I would agree.
4: Deep drive to left. It's going to be a long home run for Matt Shaw. All the way onto Waveland Avenue. The crowd loves it. And Shaw gets his fifth home run of the year.
8: Yeah, I would agree with you. I think Major League Baseball has to address this in some kind of roster abilities the next day to make some changes. Or there's got to be something that you can do to fix this, because it's just not right to have, you know, a couple innings worth of baseball being played where you don't have a pitcher on the mound, you get a position player.
4: Here's Pete Crow Armstrong. He takes outside. I saw the Yankees and Red Sox had one of these innings. Swing and a miss by Pete. Over the weekend, the Yankees, I think, got 9 runs in one inning. And that's one of the great rivalries in all of baseball. Here's a looper into shallow right, a base hit for Pete Crow Armstrong. I don't know. Again, I'm saying it, Ron, because I love big league ball and the quality of it.
8: No, I couldn't agree more. Coming to you live all season long from the Invesco QQQ broadcast booth, proud partner in the Chicago Cubs.
4: Pete gets a single, and here is Seiya Suzuki. Cubs on top, 12-2. Seiya lines a base hit to left. Over to pick it up is Churio and get it back in. Still nobody out. This inning could last for a while.
8: Yep.
4: And it's only the seventh.
8: Taylor's on deck. He's cleanup hitter. 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
4: Bregman takes low for a ball. Bregman with 2 home runs already. Outside for a ball.
8: So what else we got here? We get the Cubs pitching change. That's sponsored by James Hardy Building Products. Siding with the Cubs.
4: And a slow changeup is in there for a called strike. He's throwing nothing but changeups. The next pitch drilled to third. Glove by Hamilton, goes to second for one over to first. Double play. Pretty good play by Hamilton at third. That was a rocket. And it staggered him at third, but he made the play cleanly and starts an around-the-horn double play.
8: Yeah, can't say that it didn't bother me. And I think Bregman even, he ran down the line, but he wasn't killing himself going down there. That's a good thing for the Cubs, not a bad thing. He was hustling.
4: Tyrone Taylor batting. First pitch is hit into left field for a base hit. Let's pause 10 seconds for station identification. 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

0: Gabriel Arias is going to get a at-bat. No RBI for Bregman on the 5-4-3 double play a few minutes ago. Cubs on top 13-2. And now Arias will take inside for a ball.
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0: Vaughn, former White Sox, will bounce one in there. And that's going to be ball four.
1: Yeah, you have, you know, you got a captive audience of 40,000 people or just right there at 40, you know, in a big series. You know, you want them to see a whole baseball game of good baseball. Yeah.
0: Here's Michael Busch hitting a drive into left center. On the run is Lara making the catch to end the inning. We go to the eighth inning. It's the Cubs 13 and the Brewers 2. 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
7: 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Cubs entered play tonight, tied with Philadelphia for the top wildcard spot in the National League. Right now, top of the second inning in Arizona. The Phillies and Diamondbacks are scoreless, Pat.
0: All right, Zach, we go to inning number eight. Colin Ray pitching for the Cubs. And he'll deliver low and outside for a ball. Some defensive changes. Conforto now is in left field. Michael Conforto. Tyrone Taylor moves over to center. Pete Crow Armstrong gets the rest of the night off. Seiya Suzuki is still in right. Bregman still at third. Arias, Gabriel Arias at short. Shaw at second. Busch at first. Kelly catching. Churio fouls it away. 1-2. First of four. We'll be right back out here again tomorrow night. What do you got there, Ron?
1: I have our attendance today and the attendance game. Today's attendance, 34,763.
0: 34?
1: That's what I read.
0: That can't be.
1: I thought it was a lot more, absolutely.
0: Here's a pitch down low for a ball. Well, it's coming directly from Paul Zerang, so it's got to be legitimate.
1: As far as we know.
0: 34,000, that's very odd.
1: Yeah, I thought so too.
0: The next ball fouled away off to the right.
1: The only thing you could say is that, you know, kids are back in school for the first time this week. A lot of kids here in the Chicagoland area.
0: Well, if that is the case and you would like to see one of these games, look into it.
1: Absolutely.
0: And come on out tomorrow night or Wednesday night or Thursday night. Cubs are going to pick up a game and they're going to be 7 behind. I often think about Ron Santo, and he made a quote when he was a player. He said, and he was talking about the 1969 mm-hmm. season that went from 8 games up to 8 games behind. He said, boy, when you lead by 8 games, it seems like 8 inches. But when you're behind by 8, it seems like 8 miles.
1: Yeah, isn't that the truth? Absolutely.
0: Here comes the 3-2 to Churio. Bounce to third sharply. Fair, skipping on down the left field line, bouncing off the sidewall. And Churio is going to have a double. Well, we'll go with 34,763. Ron Coomer is the winner in the Benny's Beverage Depot attendance game. If you can't find it at Benny's, it's probably not worth drinking.
1: It's 8th inning, sponsored by Cars for Kids, 877 Cars for Kids. That's Cars of the K to donate your car today.
0: Are you going to accept that win, even though you were more than 4,000 off? Or more than 3,000 off, I guess.
1: Oh, well, if there's only just over 3, heck yeah.
0: Andrew Vaughn, the batter, and he'll take the first pitch in there for a strike.
1: It kind of goes along with them RBI walks. I'm not throwing them back.
0: Sure. They count.
1: Yeah, they count.
0: They're going to be a negotiated item in the next salary talk.
1: Yeah, yeah, right.
0: The 0-1 pitch is hit on the ground. Base hit to center. Churio is going to score. And the Brewers now trail 13-3. Run scoring single by Andrew Vaughn. Who said pitchers can't hit?
1: Yeah, right. Yeah, it's, see how things go the rest of this ballgame. Vaughn pitching now. Pitch the 7th and he'll pitch the 8th, I would assume.
0: Cubs on top by 10, top of the 8th inning. Gary Sanchez batting, swinging away and fouling it away.
1: Cubs pitching change. 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
0: And now the 0-1. Sanchez swings and misses.
1: Tough play of the game. 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Loyola Medicine defines tough. That'll be the Nico play. It's short. The jump throw across the diamond. Do we have a catch in the game tonight? Have you got one?
0: Trying to think, Ron. Somebody made a good play.
1: Mm-hmm. 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Play was a real trip. So is Des Moines. It's a trip. 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
0: Fastball away from Colin Ray. 1-2 on Gary Sanchez. And now the 1-2 pitch. Check swing, it's down low in the count now, 2-2. Again, these two teams are going to get very familiar with each other between now and next Wednesday night. 7 games in 10 days against each other. Swing and a miss, strike 3. Tried to check his swing, couldn't do it. And that's going to be out number 1 with a man at first.
1: Good hook by Colin Ray to get the punch out.
0: Lots of changes on both sides. Joey Ortiz ready to step in. And the pitch on the way to Joey. Swing and a foul back out of play. Please stay tuned for the Toast of the Game ball player. Lots of candidates tonight for Ron Coomer to select from.
1: Yeah, there are a lot of candidates.
0: It's brought to you by Benny's Beverage Depot. If you can't find it at Benny's, it's probably not worth drinking.
1: 13 runs, 15 hits, and your starter didn't give up a run through 6. A lot of candidates.
0: Absolutely. Everyone did well for the Cubs, it seemed like. The 1-1. Big bouncer to short, a charging Arias gloves it, running throw to first to get him. Nice looking play. And that's out number two. Advancing to second on the play is Vaughn.
1: Hey, the one thing, since Arias has come over to the Cubs, you know, I'm watching his daily work as an infielder. Very, very good hands, very smooth. But I tell you, from crazy arm angles, he has a cannon of an arm.
0: That play right there was a good example. Mm-hmm. When you're running at full speed and you grab a grounder, if you can put a lot on that throw, you're strong.
1: Yep.
0: It's not easy to do. Luis Lara doubled and scored a run in his first at-bat. He takes a strike. He's a switch hitter batting left-handed. Please stay tuned for Zach Zaidman's post-game show, also known as the Old National Bank Cubs Radio post-game show. Old National is the official bank of the Cubs Radio Network. Diving stop on a ground ball by Shaw. What a play, and he throws out Lara. What a play by Matt Shaw. Beautiful diving stop on a ball that was ticketed to right field. Brewers get a run. We go to the bottom of the eighth inning. Cubs 13, Milwaukee 3. This is the score on the Northwestern Medicine Cubs Radio.
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0: Zach, thank you. Carson Kelly will lead off the bottom of the eighth inning. Andrew Vaughn still on the mound. Just lobbing pitches in there. Here's a high fly ball, right center, playable. Angling in is the right fielder, Frelick. And he'll make the catch. He's still in the game. He's played the entire night.
1: I'm going to go out on a limb here, Parker, and say that there's not going to be any more stolen bases in the game. 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
0: Here's Miguel Amaya. Let's just call every pitch a changeup until further notice.
1: Yep. Gravity ball.
0: Who was it that threw the Ephus pitch?
1: Oh, Bill Lee. Remember Spaceman Lee?
0: That's who it was. Yep. Here's a smash down the third baseline. And this ball is off the glove of the third baseman. It's going to be a base hit. So a base hit for Amaya. Just as I was ready to identify the Brewer third baseman, they put something else on the scoreboard, much to my chagrin. It's still Hamilton.
1: Yeah.
0: One ball and no strikes on Matt Shaw. Cubs lead by 10, bottom of the eighth inning. And the next pitch bounces in there. Threw that one with a little more speed.
1: Yeah, but didn't go very far. Bounced in the grass.
0: Yeah, I didn't say good control. Here's a lob pitch in there for strike. Let's see if Shaw gets a pitch to hit. Oh, he takes high for ball four. Vaughn snaps at the throwback. Here's Michael Conforto.
1: Yeah, these are, you know, as we were talking about before, this is one of those things in our game that's got to be, something's got to be done about it. You can't have two innings of Major League Baseball played like this. That's not what fans have paid for or what baseball should look like.
0: And every team does it.
1: Yeah.
0: Pitch taken high for a ball.
1: Well, at this time of the year, there's, you know, priority is to try to protect your bullpen arms. And when a game gets out of whack, you don't want to use them.
0: Deep fly ball to right off the bat of Conforto. It's going to be a long home run. Conforto, a three-run home run. And the Cubs now have a very lopsided lead of 16-3.
1: Cubs have scored seven runs here in the last two innings off of position players.
0: And here's Seiya Suzuki. And he'll take outside for a ball. Cubs have hit eight home runs tonight, which ties a franchise record. But again, that's another thing that this does. It skews, S-K-E-W-S, it skews records of all kinds.
1: Yeah.
0: I mean, this is going to be a tainted record now because some of the home runs, Ron, have come against guys that are not big league pitchers.
1: Yeah.
0: And then it's not right.
1: Yep, I would agree.
0: Popped up into shallow center. Lara will make the catch. And here is Alex Bregman. He's already belted two home runs tonight. And the pitch on the way to Alex, a swing and a foul at the plate. It's funny. Some guys are taking maybe 75% to 80% of a swing.
1: Yeah.
0: Other guys are saying, look, this is the way I make my living.
1: Yeah.
0: If you're going to lob it, I'm going to whack it.

0: And that's
1: bomb.
0: Exactly what Bregman just did. A long drive, home run to left. His third of the game. And the Cubs, with their ninth, have just set a team record. Most homers in a game in franchise history.
1: Now, it's a, you know, just a lob pitch in there, but Bregman hammers it and hits it halfway up the bleachers and left. Bregman with three home runs in the ballgame. Four ribbies for Bregman today.
0: Bregman with five runs batted in, now has 23 homers and 78 RBIs. 24 games to play. He needs 22 RBIs to get to 100. That's not out of the realm of possibility. A ground ball base hit to left by Tyrone Taylor.
1: Now that ball hit in the hole between short and third by Taylor. Nobody had a chance of catching that ball.
0: Cubs have scored four in the inning. Two down for Gabriel Arias. And he'll take high for a ball. Andrew Vaughn's ERA taking a beating. Yep. As they pitch low and inside, 2-0.
1: If I were him, I wouldn't go to arbitration with the thought of bringing that part up.
0: Yeah. A swing and a base hit to center. Arias will take a base hit. Now, you can't really blame a young guy who needs every base hit he can possibly get. I can't blame him at all to try to get a knock against anybody.
1: No, I think you're just hitting. I mean, you got to go up there and swing the bat. That's just the way it is. Unfortunate, but true.
0: Nice scorebook is a complete mess.
1: Yeah.
0: How's yours looking over there, Ron?
1: I called Uncle a while ago.
0: Michael Bush, the batter. Bush will take high. Two balls and no strikes. Two down in the inning. Well, the NFL season right around the corner, and we've got a football score here, 17-3. Cubs leading Milwaukee.
1: The Bears wouldn't mind doing this to Green Bay. I'll tell you that, 17-3. Mm-hmm.
0: 3-1 now on Bush. And he'll take ball four. And here's Carson Kelly, who led off the inning by flying out to right field. Some of the fans have left. Big crowd of 34,763 were here at one time.
1: Sanchez going out there just to give Vaughn a little breather. Just, you know, you're really hot and humid, even though he's lobbing balls in there.
0: Yeah, Vaughn working up a pretty good lather.
1: Yeah, there's no doubt.
0: Bags are loaded. And Carson Kelly due up. Bruce Levine will have somebody right after the game in the Cubs dugout, and he'll strike up a conversation with them. Zach will have all the scores on his postgame show a bit later on. The Old National Bank Cubs radio postgame show. Kelly takes ball one. Carson takes ball two inside. And the next pitch, very high ball three. Cubs have had five multiple run innings in this game. Fly ball left center field. It's playable for either Chorio or Lara. Lara, the center fielder, makes the catch. Cubs settle for a four-run rally. We go to the ninth inning. Cubs 17, Brewers 3. On the score on the Northwestern Medicine Cubs Radio Network.
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14: 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Pat?
0: All right, Zach, you are getting ready for the post-game show, the Old National Bank Cubs radio post-game show. Sal Frelick will take down low for ball one. Have we named the toast of the game player yet, Ron?
1: We have not.
0: You like to build the drama.
1: Well, you know, we can do it right now. I think we could pick one of 10 guys that played today and just pick one.
0: Sure could. Colin Ray working on Sal Frelick. Here comes the 1-2 pitch. Swing and a miss, and that's out number one.
1: I'll say this. When somebody hits three home runs in a big league ball game, you are the toast of the game ball player. And Bregman did that. Big RBI night for him. I have him at four. Do you have him? Two, three, four.
0: Let's see. It was a two-run homer in the eighth,
1: yep.
0: Right?
1: Yep.
0: A solo in the fourth and a two-run homer in the second. I've got him for five.
1: Okay, got him for five. So
0: RBIs.
1: All right.
0: Smash foul by David Hamilton down the right field
1: three
0: line.
1: Bombs, five RBIs. An excellent play at third base. I think he's going to be our toast of the game ball player today. Can't find it at Penny's. It's probably not worth drinking.
0: Bruce Levine will have a conversation with one of the Cubs after the game is over. Cubs are going to be 18 games above 500. Swing and a miss, strike three. Hamilton is out number two. And the Brewers are down to their last chance.
1: This is one of those games for both ball clubs. If you're the manager of either club, you obviously like the situation you're in with your council, but the thing you want to have happen is you want to get through this game and have nobody hurt.
0: That's it. Cooper Pratt, the batter. He'll take outside. Pratt with a home run back in the seventh. Two for three in the game with a single and that home run. Here's the 1-0 pitch. Bounce to short. This could do it. Arias will throw to first. Ball game over. Cubs win game one. 17-3. And it is time to fly the W. Sponsored by Southwest Airlines, the official airline of the Chicago Cubs. Fly the W indeed.
1: What a ball game for the Cubs today. You know, I mean, this is one of those, you know, early in the ball game, you come out and you hit two home runs in the first inning. You hit another one in the second inning and two more in the fourth, and you just take over the ball game. there's still three more games left of this series, but it's a good statement series, if nothing else, against Harrison, who's going to be one of their top starters. You banged him around today, so that was a good thing. We'll see what happens in the rest of this series, but a great start for the Cubs offense and, you know, for Holmes. He was outstanding today, that's for sure.
0: I believe our good friend Bruce Levine is ready. Go ahead, Bruce.
15: All right, guys, I'm here with Matt Shaw. And, Matt, I guess this is a lot of fun. Is it like Little League when you hit as many home runs as you do? I know it's really difficult. You're playing one of the great teams in the game, the team with the best record. But what's it like to be a part of this type of game?
16: Yeah, it's a whole lot of fun. I mean, it's great to come out here. You know, obviously, I don't forget that we just played one of the best teams in baseball and, you know, beat them pretty good tonight. So, yeah, it's definitely a lot of fun. I mean, we really enjoy it. So, yeah.
15: You guys seem now before every game, every beginning of a series, you guys have a big hitters meeting. You go over the pitching and the pitcher that day. I know you do it every day, but particularly before the beginning of a series. You guys seemed really honed in on Harrison. How important are those meetings and what comes out of them?
16: Yeah, the meetings are huge. Obviously, it's good to have a plan going into the day. But, you know, it's not easy to go out there and execute a really good plan. I think today from, you know, top to bottom, we executed really, really well. And, you know, Harris is a great pitcher. So to go out there and have that type of day is super encouraging for the series.
15: We're talking about hitting, but Holmes has been lights out. He's been nails. Talk a little bit about him playing behind him today.
16: Unbelievable. I mean, he's pounding the zone. He's mixing. He's throwing everything for a strike. Just a guy that's an absolute veteran, goes out, gets the job done. He's been unbelievable for us. Just a really awesome guy. Someone that we really enjoy having around.
15: Congratulations on your big night. Great defensive play, home run. Enjoy this with your teammates. But you and I, sometime, whenever you get a day off, we're going to Chicago Cut for the best steak in Chicago. Thanks a lot, Matt.
16: All right. Thank you.
15: All right, guys. Now back to you in the booth.
0: Thanks, Bruce and Matt. 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We'll be back with the totals. Cubs win 17-3. Back with the totals after this on The Score and the Northwestern Medicine Cubs Radio.
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0: And three more to go in this series for the Cubs tonight. 17 runs, 20 hits, and no errors. For Milwaukee, 3 runs on 9 hits and 1 error. The winning pitcher, Clay Holmes, he was very sharp in winning his 6th game against the same number of losses. And the losing pitcher, Brewer starter Kyle Harrison, he falls to 10-4. 2 hours and 44 minutes was the time of the game. The audience, 34,763. Ron and I return with a little bit more right after this on The Score and the Northwestern Medicine Cubs Radio Network.
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0: Hey, Hollis, go get your brother Hezron and your sister Huggins. 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
1: From the Wabash area, here's your forecast. For tonight, it's going to stay mostly clear. Lows will be in the lower 70s. On Tuesday, mostly sunny, and it's going to be hot with highs in the lower 90s. Heat index values will be up to 101. Tuesday night, mostly clear, humid, and lows will be in the lower 70s. On Wednesday, sunny, hot, and humid, highs in the lower 90s. The humidity will make it feel like it's 102 in the afternoon. And that's your Wabash area forecast. I'm Nick Rice.
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3: From the My Bash area, here's your forecast. For tonight, it's going to stay mostly clear. Lows will be in the lower 70s. On Tuesday, mostly sunny, and it's going to be hot with highs in the lower 90s. Heat index values will be up to 101. Tuesday night, mostly clear, humid, and lows will be in the lower 70s. On Wednesday, sunny, hot, and humid, highs in the lower 90s. The humidity will make it feel like it's 102 in the afternoon. And that's your My Bash area forecast. I'm Nick Rice.
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1: From the Wabash area, here's your forecast. For tonight, it's going to stay mostly clear. Lows will be in the lower 70s. On Tuesday, mostly sunny, and it's going to be hot with highs in the lower 90s. Heat index values will be up to 101. Tuesday night, mostly clear, humid, and lows will be in the lower 70s. On Wednesday, sunny, hot, and humid, highs in the lower 90s. The humidity will make it feel like it's 102 in the afternoon. And that's your Wabash area forecast. I'm Nick Rice.
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4: From the My Bash area, here's your forecast. For tonight, it's going to stay mostly clear. Lows will be in the lower 70s. On Tuesday, mostly sunny, and it's going to be hot with highs in the lower 90s. Heat index values will be up to 101. Tuesday night, mostly clear, humid, and lows will be in the lower 70s. On Wednesday, sunny, hot, and humid, highs in the lower 90s. The humidity will make it feel like it's 102 in the afternoon. And that's your My Bash area forecast. I'm Nick Rice.
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0: Fox News, I'm Ted Linder. The accused killer of rapper Tupac Shakur, Dwayne Keefe D. Davis, has been found guilty tonight. Davis, the only person ever charged in Tupac Shakur's death almost 30 years ago, back in the fall of 1996, the rapper shot while on his way to perform at a club in Las Vegas. The U.S. military targeting an island in the Strait of Hormuz. This after Iran fired strikes at U.S. ally Jordan.
1: CENTCOM spokesman Captain Tim Hawkins says Islamic Revolutionary Guard Corps forces were observed preparing to launch rockets with sea mines into the Strait of Hormuz. Last week, CENTCOM said it had completed clearing sea mines from the strait.
0: That's Fox's Jennifer Griffin. And officials with new numbers out tonight say that nearly 80 people have now been rescued in the weekend Grand Canyon flooding. Two other people have died, and one person is still unaccounted for. 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
3: From the Mibash area, here's your forecast. As we head into the day, we're going to have mostly sunny skies with highs in the lower 90s. The heat index value could reach 101. Tuesday night, our skies are going to become mostly clear. Our lows are going to be in the lower 70s. And looking at Wednesday, sunny skies all day with highs in the lower 90s. The heat index values could reach 102. That's your MyBash area forecast. I'm Keith Maloney.
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4: From the My Bash area, here's your forecast. As we head into the day, we're going to have mostly sunny skies with highs in the lower 90s. The heat index value could reach 101. Tuesday night, our skies are going to become mostly clear. Our lows are going to be in the lower 70s. And looking at Wednesday, sunny skies all day with highs in the lower 90s. The heat index values could reach 102. That's your My Bash Area forecast. I'm Keith Maloney.
5: Right now, it's 79.
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I got the rockin' pneumonia. I need a shot of rhythm and blues. I caught the rolling off the rider sitting down at a rhythm review. I rolled

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1: 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I always ask for more. And they call me Mr. Natural on down to the health food store. I only eat good sea salt, white sugar, don't touch my lips.

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Ah, but when that clock strikes midnight and I'm all by myself, I work at Combination on my secret hideaway shelf. And I pull out some Fritos corn chips, Dr. Pepper, and an old moon pie. 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

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I got a John Keats autographed Grecian urn filled up with my brown rice. Yes, I do. Oh, folks, but lately I have been spotted with a Big Mac on my breath. Stumbling into a Colonel Sanders with a face as white as death. I'm afraid someday they'll find me just stretched out on my bed with a handful of Pringles, potato chips, and a ding-dong by my head. In the daytime, I miss

0: News. I'm Sue Guzman. Army Secretary Dan Driscoll stepping down after 18 months on the job. The White House giving no reason for Driscoll's departure, but tensions with War Secretary Pete Hegseth have reportedly been widely reported. U.S. military targets an island at the start of the Strait of Hormuz after Iran fired strikes at the U.S. ally Jordan.
1: CENTCOM spokesman Captain Tim Hawkins says Islamic Revolutionary Guard Corps forces were observed preparing to launch rockets with sea mines into the Strait of Hormuz. Last week, CENTCOM said it had completed clearing sea mines from the strait.
0: Fox's Jennifer Griffin. And the Supreme Court's allowing construction of the White House ballroom to continue for now. Fox's Sharon Halpern.
2: It is a temporary win for President Trump, who says the ballroom is needed for national security.
0: America's listening to Fox News.
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4: From the Mybash area, here's your forecast. As we head into the day, we're going to have mostly sunny skies with highs in the lower 90s. The heat index value could reach 101. Tuesday night, our skies are going to become mostly clear. Our lows are going to be in the lower 70s. And looking at Wednesday, sunny skies all day with highs in the lower 90s. The heat index values could reach 102. That's your MyBash area forecast. I'm Keith Maloney.
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4: From the My Bash area, here's your forecast. As we head into the day, we're going to have mostly sunny skies with highs in the lower 90s. The heat index value could reach 101. Tuesday night, our skies are going to become mostly clear. Our lows are going to be in the lower 70s. And looking at Wednesday, sunny skies all day with highs in the lower 90s. The heat index values could reach 102. That's your My Bash Area forecast. I'm Keith Maloney.
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0: I'm Ted Lindner. The U.S. military targeting an island in the Strait of Hormuz after Iran fired strikes at U.S. ally Jordan.
1: CENTCOM spokesman Captain Tim Hawkins says Islamic Revolutionary Guard Corps forces were observed preparing to launch rockets with sea mines into the Strait of Hormuz. Last week, CENTCOM said it had completed clearing sea mines from the strait.
0: As Fox's Jennifer Griffin, officials with new numbers out say that nearly 80 people have been rescued in the weekend Grand Canyon flooding. Two other people have died. One remains unaccounted for. And a top Army official resigns after 18 months on the job. Fox's Kristen Goodwin.
2: A rep for the White House confirming Army Secretary Dan Driscoll submitted his resignation to President Trump. The rep saying in part, Secretary Driscoll has been highly effective in advancing President Trump's agenda to make America strong again at the Department of the Army.
0: America's listening to Fox News.
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4: From the Wabash area, here's your forecast. As we head into the day, we're going to have mostly sunny skies with highs in the lower 90s. The heat index value could reach 101. Tuesday night, our skies are going to become mostly clear. Our lows are going to be in the lower 70s. And looking at Wednesday, sunny skies all day with highs in the lower 90s. The heat index values could reach 102. That's your My Bash Area forecast. I'm Keith Maloney.
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3: From the My Bash area, here's your forecast. As we head into the day, we're going to have mostly sunny skies with highs in the lower 90s. The heat index value could reach 101. Tuesday night, our skies are going to become mostly clear. Our lows are going to be in the lower 70s. And looking at Wednesday, sunny skies all day with highs in the lower 90s. The heat index values could reach 102. That's your My Bash area forecast. I'm Keith Maloney.
4: Right now, it's 77.
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0: News. I'm Sue Guzman. Nearly 30 years after the murder of legendary rapper Tupac Shakur, his accused killer, Dwayne Keefe D. Davis, has been found guilty.
1: The verdict reads as follows. We, the jury in the above-entitled case, find the defendant, Dwayne Keefe Davis, as follows. Count one, murder with use of a deadly weapon. Guilty of first-degree murder with use of a deadly weapon.
0: Davis, the only person ever charged in Shakur's 1996 death, the rapper shot while on his way to perform at a club in Las Vegas. A top Army official resigns after 18 months on the job. Fox's Kristen Goodwin with more.
2: The rep for the White House confirming Army Secretary Dan Driscoll submitted his resignation to President Trump. The rep saying in part, Secretary Driscoll has been highly effective in advancing President Trump's agenda to make America strong again at the Department of the Army.
0: There have been reports of tensions between Driscoll and Secretary of War Pete Hegseth for weeks. 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
4: From the Mibash area, here's your forecast. As we head into the day, we're going to have mostly sunny skies with highs in the lower 90s. The heat index value could reach 101. Tuesday night, our skies are going to become mostly clear. Our lows are going to be in the lower 70s. And looking at Wednesday, sunny skies all day with highs in the lower 90s. The heat index values could reach 102. That's your MyBash area forecast. I'm Keith Maloney.
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4: From the My Bash area, here's your forecast. As we head into the day, we're going to have mostly sunny skies with highs in the lower 90s. The heat index value could reach 101. Tuesday night, our skies are going to become mostly clear. Our lows are going to be in the lower 70s. And looking at Wednesday, sunny skies all day with highs in the lower 90s. The heat index values could reach 102. That's your My Bash Area forecast. I'm Keith Maloney.
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0: It's astounding. Time is fleeting. Madness takes its toll. But listen closely.
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1: My pappy said, son, you're going to drive me to drinking if you don't stop driving that hot rod Lincoln. Have you heard the story of the hot rod race with the Fords and Lincolns was setting the pace? That story is true, I'm here to say I was driving that Model A. It's got a Lincoln motor and it's really souped up. That Model A body makes it look like a pup's. Got 8 cylinders and uses them all. Got overdrive, just won't stall. With a 4-barrel carb and a dual exhaust, with 4 different gears you can really get lost. Got safety tubes, but I ain't scared. The brakes are good, tires fair. Pulled out of San Pedro late one night. The moon and the stars was shining bright. We was driving up Grapevine Hill, passing cars like they was standing still. All of a sudden, in a wink of an eye, a Cadillac sedan passed us by and said, boys, it's a mark for me. By then, the taillight was all you could see. Now the fellas ribbed me for being behind, so I thought I'd make the Lincoln unwind. Took my foot off the gas, and man alive, I shoved it on down into overdrive. Wound it up to 110, my speedometer said that I hit top end. My foot was glued like lead to the floor, that's all there is, and there ain't no more. Now the boys all thought, lost my sense, and telephone poles looked like a picket fence. They said, slow down, I see spots, the lines on the road just look like dots. Took a corner, sideswiped the truck, crossed my fingers just for luck. My fenders was clicking the guardrail post, the guy beside me was white as a ghost. Smoke was coming from out of the back when I started to gain on that Cadillac. Knew it could catch him, I thought it could pass. Don't you know by then we'd be low on gas. We had flames coming from out of the side. Feel the tension, man, what a ride. I said, look out, boys, I got a license to fly. And that caddy pulled over and let us by. Now all of a sudden she started knocking him down in the dip. She started to rock and I looked in the mirror. Red light was blinking, the cops was after my hot rod Lincoln. They arrested me and they put me in jail. And they called my pappy to throw my bail. And he said, son, you're gonna drive me to drinking if you don't stop driving that hot rod Lincoln.

0: times. I'm Ted Linder. The number of dead from catastrophic flooding in Nepal and China, over 1,000 now, according to authorities, as rescue teams work to reach communities cut off by the disaster. Nepal's disaster agency saying that 987 deaths have been counted there, 3,916 people missing, including 583 foreigners. Wednesday's disaster began with a chain of events high in the Himalayas, where a glacial collapse sent large amounts of rock, ice, and meltwater into valleys below, triggering powerful floods. The U.S. military targeting an island in the Strait of Hormuz after Iran fired strikes at U.S. ally Jordan.
1: CENTCOM spokesman Captain Tim Hawkins says Islamic Revolutionary Guard Corps forces were observed preparing to launch rockets with sea mines into the Strait of Hormuz. Last week, CENTCOM said it had completed clearing sea mines from the strait.
0: Fox's Jennifer Griffin. 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
3: From the My Bash area, here's your forecast. As we head into the day, we're going to have mostly sunny skies with highs in the lower 90s. The heat index value could reach 101. Tuesday night, our skies are going to become mostly clear. Our lows are going to be in the lower 70s. And looking at Wednesday, sunny skies all day with highs in the lower 90s. The heat index values could reach 102. That's your My Bash area forecast. I'm Keith Maloney.
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3: From the My Bash area, here's your forecast. As we head into the day, we're going to have mostly sunny skies with highs in the lower 90s. The heat index value could reach 101. Tuesday night, our skies are going to become mostly clear. Our lows are going to be in the lower 70s. And looking at Wednesday, sunny skies all day with highs in the lower 90s. The heat index values could reach 102. That's your My Bash Area forecast. I'm Keith Maloney.
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daddy's shoulders off to bed. Old sleepyhead, that's my boy. Gotta have a drink of water and a story read. 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

0: News. I'm Sue Guzman. The death toll from catastrophic flooding in Nepal and China passing 1,000 Tuesday as rescue teams work to reach communities cut off by the disaster. The massive flooding caused by a glacial collapse that sent large amounts of rock, ice, and meltwater into the valleys below, triggering these powerful floods downstream. Army Secretary Dan Driscoll stepping down after 18 months on the job. The White House giving no reason for Driscoll's departure, but tensions with War Secretary Pete Hegseth were widely reported. The Supreme Court's going to allow construction of the White House ballroom to continue for now.
1: It is a temporary win for President Trump, who says the ballroom is needed for national security because the project also includes military and security bunkers.
0: That is Fox's Jared Halpern reporting. 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
3: From the Wabash area, here's your forecast. As we head into the day, we're going to have mostly sunny skies with highs in the lower 90s. The heat index value could reach 101. Tuesday night, our skies are going to become mostly clear. Our lows are going to be in the lower 70s. And looking at Wednesday, sunny skies all day with highs in the lower 90s. The heat index values could reach 102. That's your Wabash area forecast. I'm Keith Maloney.
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8: From the My Bash area, here's your forecast. As we head into the day, we're going to have mostly sunny skies with highs in the lower 90s. The heat index value could reach 101. Tuesday night, our skies are going to become mostly clear. Our lows are going to be in the lower 70s. And looking at Wednesday, sunny skies all day with highs in the lower 90s. The heat index values could reach 102. That's your My Bash Area forecast. I'm Keith Maloney.
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1: Fox News, I'm Ted Linder. The accused killer of rapper Tupac Shakur, Dwayne Keefe D. Davis, has been found guilty. Davis, the only person ever charged in Shakur's death almost 30 years ago, back in the fall of 1996. The rapper shot while on his way to perform at a club in Vegas. The U.S. military targeting an island in the Strait of Hormuz after Iran fired strikes at U.S. ally Jordan.
2: CENTCOM spokesman Captain Tim Hawkins says Islamic Revolutionary Guard Corps forces were observed preparing to launch rockets with sea mines into the Strait of Hormuz. Last week, CENTCOM said it had completed clearing sea mines from the strait.
1: Fox's Jennifer Griffin and officials now say that nearly 80 people have been rescued in the weekend Grand Canyon flooding. Two other people have died. One other person still unaccounted for. 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
6: 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At Governor Braun's request, Indiana's public higher education institutions froze tuition and mandatory fees for in-state undergraduate students for the 2025-26 academic year, and they will continue this freeze through the 26-27 year. Governor Braun called on Indiana's public colleges and universities to find efficiencies, eliminate redundancies, and streamline services without compromising the quality of education they provide. All 15 institutions responded by committing to a 0% increase in tuition and mandatory fees for in-state undergraduate students for two consecutive academic years. The Indiana Commission for Higher Education unanimously endorsed the governor's recommendation. This marks the first time in Indiana history that every public higher education institution in the state has simultaneously held tuition and mandatory fees flat for two consecutive years. For more information, visit in.gov. The Indiana State Police is accepting applications for the 92nd Recruit Academy for traditional applicants. Individuals interested in beginning a rewarding career as an Indiana State Trooper must apply online at indianatrooper.com. This website provides a detailed synopsis of the application process and information on additional career opportunities with the Indiana State Police. Applications must be submitted electronically by 11:59 p.m. on Sunday, October 11th. Recruits of the 92nd Recruit Academy are offered an excellent health care plan, including medical, dental, vision, and pharmacy coverage for current and retired employees, along with their families, until age 65. The Indiana State Police Pension Program provides a lifetime pension after 25 years of service. Additionally, the Indiana State Police Department provides comprehensive disability coverage and a life insurance program. Student loan forgiveness programs are being offered at this time through the following website, studentaid.gov. Interested applicants can obtain additional information about an Indiana State Trooper career by visiting indianatrooper.com. You can find the full details of this story by visiting yournewslocal.com.
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8: From the My Bash area, here's your forecast. Partly cloudy this morning, then becoming mostly sunny, hot with highs today in the lower 90s. Mostly clear and humid tonight with lows in the lower 70s. Tomorrow, sunny and hot with highs in the lower 90s. For tomorrow night, clear with lows in the mid-70s. On Thursday, mostly sunny and hot with highs in the lower 90s. And for Thursday night, mostly clear with a slight chance of showers and thunderstorms and lows in the lower 70s. That's your My Bash area forecast. I'm Mark Winston.
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0: 105.9 The Bash and the My Bash Morning Jam. It's September. We are already here on September 1st, just a day late for making this Labor Day. But it's not Labor Day. We get a whole nother weekend coming up. But it's September 1st. Pam joins us with some reasons to party. Hang on, it's your move. Hang on a second. I forgot to say check. It's your move.
1: I was going to say to you, strategy, intellect, queen, and have you guess. But you already know.
0: Yes. It's American Chess Day.
1: It's one game I don't play.
0: Yeah.
1: It is American Chess Day. It was very interesting because I was talking to the Tandys the other night, and both of their kids play chess.
0: Oh, that's cool.
1: And they go to these tournaments. I mean, you know, you have to be pretty smart.
0: Did you expect anything else from those two? They're brilliant people. They're brilliant young people. Yeah.
1: But I'm like, that's a really cool thing. And they both like to do it. So they get to go to these tournaments and both kids can participate. I thought that was neat. Hey, this is a good reminder. It's Forgiveness Day. So just let go of any grudges you've been hanging on to. They're not worth it. Just forgive. It is, Brian really loves this. It's Burnt In Days.
0: Ooh.
1: Day. You know, when you take, you can actually, on some menus, you can order burnt ends. So the flavorful, smoky barbecue brisket ends, you can just get the ends. Good stuff. If you are a cat lover, it's a specific cat day. It's Ginger Cat Day. So appreciate those. You know, 80% of ginger cats are male because apparently the color gene for orange is on the X chromosome. So if you see a ginger cat, it's probably a male cat.
0: All right.
1: I think sometimes they're called tabbies. Yeah, so forgive people, eat the burnt ends from briskets, appreciate orange cats, and if you have a chance to get in a chess game on your lunch break, do it.
0: Nice. All right. Ginger cats. Thanks. I didn't know that's what they were called. That's interesting.
1: Yeah. I guess Garfield is a ginger cat.
0: Yeah, oh, yeah. He's a ginger cat who loves lasagna. I saw a meme the other day. We're thinking of lasagna. It said, oh, gosh, what did it say? Shoot. I just lost it. Right when I thought about, I blew it. I got to find it now that I've already done it. I've got to do it. Man, my mind is a terrible thing that I'm losing. Oh my gosh. No, this was so funny. Maybe you won't think it's, I was born male. Identify as male, but according to Stouffer's lasagna, I'm a family of four.
1: That's good.
0: That's so true. You look at the serving sizes and you're like, I just ate that whole thing. How many? What are the servings? Oh, for four. Okay. That was
1: funny. They say that on a box of mac and cheese, it serves like 3.5.
0: Yeah, right.
1: That's the serving size, 3.5. I'm like, I can eat the whole box of mac and cheese.
0: Yeah.
1: Who are they kidding?
0: Exactly. All right. What else is going on today? Anything else? Or?
1: No, that's enough.
0: Okay. Dear Pam. Hang on. I'm writing you a letter. It's also letter writing day today.
1: It is. That's kind of a lost art.
0: It is, honestly. I always hated writing, but I've been writing a whole lot lately, and so I'm back in the mode. But letters. I don't write letters. I don't mail letters. I haven't bought a stamp in ages.
1: But, you know what, Wade, you should do since it's letter writing day?
0: What?
1: You should write some letters to your grandkids.
0: Oh, that'd be neat.
1: They would be so thrilled to get a letter in the mail. Now, I understand that.

0: Wells can't read yet, but I wish my mom would write me when I was at Ball State.
1: Yeah.
0: And I wish I would have, I wish I would have kept those letters, because, you know, she's been gone for a long time. I have maybe one or two. It was always, you know, telling me what was going on at home with the siblings, and she'd write about the weather. It wasn't anything exciting, but it was just a connection.
1: Well,
0: really
1: thank
0: neat.
1: You for that. So I should stop, not stop, but I've been Facebook messaging her. She's got some kind of account, Erlyn does, but a letter would be cool. No, but a letter would be cool.
0: It would.
1: They love when the mail comes, you know, because Miranda probably gets 8 Amazon packages a day. So, and then they're never for Erlyn or Beckett. So, yeah, that'd be a good idea. I like that thought.
0: Yeah. Nothing in the letter. No money or gift card.
1: Right.
0: Just a letter.
1: Yes.
0: Yeah. That would be very sweet.
1: That's cool. Thank you for that. That's a great idea. All right. Let's get to the website, 1059thebash.com. Go pick out a tune, and we'll come back and play some from that BK Root Beer request page. Hang on.
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0: 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What item do maybe you possibly have in your household that is considered to be outdated? You think about it, Wade. 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
5: From the Mymash area, here's your forecast. Partly cloudy this morning, then becoming mostly sunny. Hot with highs today in the lower 90s. Mostly clear and humid tonight with lows in the lower 70s. Tomorrow, sunny and hot with highs in the lower 90s. For tomorrow night, clear with lows in the mid-70s. On Thursday, mostly sunny and hot with highs in the lower 90s. And for Thursday night, mostly clear with a slight chance of showers and thunderstorms and lows in the lower 70s. That's your Mymash area forecast. I'm Mark Winston.
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0: Welcome back to the Morning Jam. Listen, the answer to that water cooler question, more than half of households still have an analog clock in their house, but they are considered to be outdated. I guess most kids don't know how to tell time with those. They need the digital clock.
3: Correct. But, doesn't Living Faith have a couple analog clocks?
0: Oh, yeah, and we usually have one where the battery's not working, so the time's never right.
3: Yeah, I know it. All right, that's great. Great answer. Here comes a request on the Jam.

0: 105.9 The Bash in the My Bash Morning Jam. Pam joins us again with a look at some whack facts. What are we thinking here, Pam?
1: Well, there are 21 countries that don't have a military. And I would think it would be higher than that. There are a lot of very small countries. It's expensive to have a military,
0: no kidding.
1: To operate. All right, kids should learn this language because they don't believe in this. Chinese requires no punctuation. You don't have to worry about capitals, periods, quotation marks.
0: Oh, wow.
1: Anyway, I feel like we talk about cows a lot. There are a lot of whack facts about cows. Mm-hmm. A single dairy cow can pass more than 300 pounds of gas per year.
0: Oh, my.
1: Who's measuring that?
0: Yeah, I don't want to be around for it.
1: And what kind of instrument do you use to measure the passing of gas? The gasometer?
0: Yeah, the gasometer. That's funny.
1: Yeah.
0: Those are
1: That's it, Wade.
0: Okay, those are your whack facts. That's fine. We're going to check some sports coming up in a little bit. But we also have some rock and roll on the way. We're going to do a little Bruce Springsteen, so don't run off.
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0: Well, the Cubbies play again tonight right here on 105.9. The Bash will have it for you at 7:05 airtime, 7:40 with the first pitch. If it's not on 105.9 The Bash, it'll be over on 101.9 Rock. So we'll get you taken care of. Let's see what's happening. Also, I think Wednesday night we'll have it over on 101.9 Rocks because we have the County Coaches Roundtable. All 12 Grant, Wabash, and Miami County coaches will be on the radio starting at 6. 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F.J. Redig, Industrial Supplies, bringing it to us on Wednesday. That's sports.
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0: 105.9 The Bash, My Bash Morning Jam. It's time for a word of prayer. Before we do that, let's go to Colossians 4:3. And pray for us, too, that God may open a door for our message. Be wise in the way you act toward outsiders. Make the most of every opportunity. I received exciting news about another opportunity this week. Although I'm extremely busy these days, I've been praying for more ways to share his promises. Paul wrote these words from prison. Chained, limited, uncertain, and still he asked for prayer, not for comfort, not for freedom, but for an open door. He knew the message mattered more than his circumstances. I've been thinking about that verse this week because God just opened a door for me. The good people of Living Faith in Wabash have invited me to share the gospel with them and anyone in the area each Wednesday evening, starting September 9th. When I got that news, something in me just about burst. There's a joy in telling of God's promises that words can't quite hold. You just have to feel it. Here's what strikes me. Paul didn't ask God to open the door and then walk through it alone. He asked for prayer while he walked through it. That's the model. Every opportunity we're given to speak truth into someone's life is still God's work, not ours. We're just asked to be ready, to be wise, and to show up. And honestly, a midweek gathering like this is exactly what so many of us need. We start strong on Sunday, and by Wednesday, the noise of the week has crowded God back out. A little boost, a little reminder midweek that he's still speaking, that can carry a person the rest of the way. I don't take this lightly. To be trusted with people's Wednesday evenings, to get to plant even one seed of good news, that is pure blessing. Not because I'm capable, but because he is faithful to work through ordinary, willing hands. Let's pray. Father, thank you for the incredible blessings you give me. Lord, thank you for open doors. Thank you for this chance to speak your promises into hungry hearts on Wednesday nights. Give me wisdom in how I act and what I say, that your message, not mine, would come through clear. Meet the people of Living Faith in Wabash where they are. Use this midweek time to refresh what the week has worn thin and draw every heart in that room closer to you. I'm grateful, Lord, simply grateful to be used. In Jesus' name, amen.
1: Life is so much better when you're living well.
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3: 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It's like mad money, or it's travel money, vacation money.
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1: Life is so much better when you're living well.
4: Fox News, I'm Sue Gossman. A jury taking less than 3 hours before finding Dwayne Davis guilty of orchestrating the 1996 murder of rapper Tupac Shakur in Las Vegas.
5: The prosecution spent roughly 8 days trying to convince the jury to take Dwayne Keefe D. Davis for his word. The now 63-year-old self-proclaimed gang leader repeatedly admitted to his involvement in Tupac's murder over the years, not that he pulled the trigger, but that he supplied the gun and gave the orders to kill him.
4: Fox's Natalie Chuck, Davis could face life in prison when sentenced next month. The Supreme Court will allow construction of the White House ballroom to continue for now.
6: It is a temporary win for President Trump, who says the ballroom is needed for national security because the project also includes military and security bunkers.
4: Fox's Jared Halpern. 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
10: As students across Indiana return to campus for the new academic year, Governor Braun's historic statewide tuition freeze is making college more affordable at all 15 of Indiana's public colleges and universities, including main and regional campuses. 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Governor Braun called on Indiana's public colleges and universities to find efficiencies, eliminate redundancies, and streamline services without compromising the quality of education they provide. All 15 institutions responded by committing to a 0% increase in tuition and mandatory fees for in-state undergraduate students for two consecutive academic years. The Indiana Commission for Higher Education unanimously endorsed the governor's recommendation. This marks the first time in Indiana history that every public higher education institution in the state has simultaneously held tuition and mandatory fees flat for two consecutive years. For more information, visit in.gov. The Indiana State Police is accepting applications for the 92nd Recruit Academy for traditional applicants. Individuals interested in beginning a rewarding career as an Indiana State Trooper must apply online at indianatrooper.com. This website provides a detailed synopsis of the application process and information on additional career opportunities with the Indiana State Police. Applications must be submitted electronically by 11:59 p.m. on Sunday, October 11th. Recruits of the 92nd Recruit Academy are offered an excellent health care plan, including medical, dental, vision, and pharmacy coverage for current and retired employees, along with their families, until age 65. The Indiana State Police Pension Program provides a lifetime pension after 25 years of service. Additionally, the Indiana State Police Department provides comprehensive disability coverage and a life insurance program. Student loan forgiveness programs are being offered at this time through the following website, studentaid.gov. Interested applicants can obtain additional information about an Indiana State Trooper career by visiting indianatrooper.com. You can find the full details of this story by visiting yournewslocal.com.
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0: Hey, Hollis, go get your brother Hezron and your sister Huggins. 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
11: From the MyBash area, here's your forecast. Partly cloudy this morning, then becoming mostly sunny, hot with highs today in the lower 90s. Mostly clear and humid tonight with lows in the lower 70s. Tomorrow, sunny and hot with highs in the lower 90s. For tomorrow night, clear with lows in the mid-70s. On Thursday, mostly sunny and hot with highs in the lower 90s. And for Thursday night, mostly clear with a slight chance of showers and thunderstorms and lows in the lower 70s. That's your MyBash area forecast. I'm Mark Winston.
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0: Tell her I'm sorry. 105.9 The Bash and the My Bash Morning Jam. Okay, I'm going to be really careful with this story because it's kind of gross. But there's a first grade teacher in Georgia and found a way, kind of an unusual way, to keep classroom distractions from going up in smoke, or accurately, smell. Candy Sydney Browning created a designated quarter called the gas station, where students can discreetly go when nature calls. The spot features a spray bottle air freshener and a gusty winds area sign. Previously, a classroom, a fart could trigger finger pointing. Yeah, giggles, and cause students to ask to leave for the bathroom, you know, eating into lesson time. Well, in Ms. Sydney Browning's class, students can simply get up, take care of business, and return to class. Teacher says the goal is to normalize bodily functions while teaching kids to be respectful of others. Well, that's what I call an open-air classroom right there, you know? Dad, not only am I passing this year, I'm passing better than anyone else in the class. All right, there you go. Let's take a look at birthdays coming up.
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0: on. 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
4: 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Well, they'd like to say happy birthday to Jenny Taylor today. No, not today. That's Wednesday. Sorry. Nobody on the first on that calendar. Okay. We'll get Jenny Taylor next time, tomorrow. All right. But I did want to share some other birthdays with you here on this September 1st. I'm still kind of blown away that we're already here on September 1st. My goodness. If you know anybody with a birthday or anniversary between now and the end of the year, make sure you get that into me. Wade, W-A-D-E, at 1059thebash.com. That's W-A-D-E at 1059thebash.com. And we'll get those birthdays out on the air. Looks like we're a little short of birthdays here on this September 1st. But we will get to all the birthdays that you send in for the rest of the year, now through December 31st. Cool? All right. Let me check another couple of places here just to make sure. Bobby Palmer. Yeah, Bobby Palmer is having a birthday today. Okay, Bobby Palmer is. I'm glad I kept looking. Bobby Palmer with a birthday today. All right. Well, those are your birthdays. How about Dr. John Connor? 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Let's dive back into some more good time. Rock and roll on the jam.

0: 105.9 The Bash in the My Bash Morning Jam. Wade Weaver, Pam, along with you, Pam Campbell. And you never know who else is going to pop in on the jam. We've got some, some interesting chapter titles in the Book of Love. Yeah, these are chapter titles in the Book of Love, kind of tongue-in-cheek. But here's one. How to apologize when you aren't sure what you've done wrong. That's a good chapter right there in the Book of Love. Okay, I wear the pants now. How to decide where to eat after all that fumbling around. I don't know. I don't care. You pick. No, you pick. No, you pick. And what "it's fine" really means. This is a really good chapter in the title in the Book of Love. In the Book of Love. It's a chapter title in the Book of Love. Do not press send. Don't press send. Buyer's remorse, tiptoeing through the "do I look fat" minefield, how long until I can expel gas, and finally, a chapter title in the Book of Love, forget everything you just read. That'd be a great way to end that one. All right, we've got a check of sports, more rock and roll on the way. Going to hear from some of our partners. Don't run off.
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4: From the My Bash area, here's your forecast. Partly cloudy this morning, then becoming mostly sunny. Hot with highs today in the lower 90s. Mostly clear and humid tonight with lows in the lower 70s. Tomorrow, sunny and hot with highs in the lower 90s. For tomorrow night, clear with lows in the mid-70s. On Thursday, mostly sunny and hot with highs in the lower 90s. And for Thursday night, mostly clear with a slight chance of showers and thunderstorms and lows in the lower 70s. That's your My Bash Area forecast. I'm Mark Winston.
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Hardware, children's wear, ladies' lingerie. Oh, good morning, Mr. Tyler. Going down?

105.9 The Bash and the My Bash Morning Jam. All right. It is time for us to take a look at the early meal deal. And it turns out that when you eat could be almost as important as what you eat. In a massive study of more than 31,000 adults, researchers found that compared with people who ate their first meal between 7 and 8 a.m., those who waited until 10 a.m. to noon had a 19% higher risk of death, while eating for the first time of the day after noon was linked to 29% higher risk. Late night eating also appeared riskier, with the lowest risk for people finishing their final meal around 8. Eating after midnight was associated with a 27% higher risk. Researchers caution, however, that the study found an association, not proof, that meal timing actually causes earlier death. Perfect. I guess I'll be setting an alarm for my bacon, you know? Eating after midnight is probably riskier because of what you eat on late night binges. And the fact that you're usually probably drunk if you're eating that late when you do it, that might have something to do with your health too. Okay, I'm just sharing that. All right, we're going to take a look at some sports in just a little bit, but I've got another rock and roll record on the way. ABC singing about Smokey, and when he sings, don't run up.

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0: 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If it's not on 105.9, it'll be on 101.9 Rocks. That's just the rule. So we'll give you the Cubs games. If they're not on 101.9, they're on 105.9 The Bash, okay? If they're not on 105.9, then they're on 101.9. That's just how we roll. So get ready for that. Let me see what else we've got going on here. Wednesday night, FJ Redick coaches show with all of the 12 football coaches in the area, Grant, Wabash, and Miami counties. We've got all those football coaches available to you to listen to and see how their team is going on. And, man, they've got week number 3 already in high school football. It's unreal. All right, that is a Check of Sports.
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2: Fox News, I'm Gianna Gelosi. While President Trump threatens Iran with more military strikes, Treasury Secretary Scott Bessent says he's ready to hit the regime's bank account.
3: The administration pointing to sanctions as a broader strategy to squeeze Iran economically. Iran's currency plunged to a record low in August, while annual inflation reached 66% in July.
2: That's Fox's Alex Hogan. A Vegas jury found Dwayne KPD Davis guilty of the 1996 murder of rapper Tupac Shakur.
4: After less than 3 hours of deliberations, a jury finding Dwayne Davis
5: guilty of first-degree murder with use of a deadly weapon.
4: Prosecutors say Davis, a former leader of the Compton Crips gang, orchestrated the 1996 fatal drive-by shooting of Tupac in Las Vegas after a fight involving the rapper's entourage and Davis's nephew.
2: It's Fox's Kristen Goodwin reporting. 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
8: 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Governor Braun called on Indiana's public colleges and universities to find efficiencies, eliminate redundancies, and streamline services without compromising the quality of education they provide. 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The Indiana Commission for Higher Education unanimously endorsed the governor's recommendation. This marks the first time in Indiana history that every public higher education institution in the state has simultaneously held tuition and mandatory fees flat for two consecutive years. 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The Indiana State Police is accepting applications for the 92nd Recruit Academy for traditional applicants. Individuals interested in beginning a rewarding career as an Indiana State Trooper must apply online at indianatrooper.com. This website provides a detailed synopsis of the application process and information on additional career opportunities with the Indiana State Police. Applications must be submitted electronically by 11:59 p.m. on Sunday, October 11th. Recruits of the 92nd Recruit Academy are offered an excellent health care plan, including medical, dental, vision, and pharmacy coverage for current and retired employees, along with their families, until age 65. The Indiana State Police Pension Program provides a lifetime pension after 25 years of service. Additionally, the Indiana State Police Department provides comprehensive disability coverage and a life insurance program. Student loan forgiveness programs are being offered at this time through the following website, studentaid.gov. Interested applicants can obtain additional information about an Indiana State Trooper career by visiting indianatrooper.com. You can find the full details of this story by visiting yournewslocal.com.
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10: From the MyBash area, here's your forecast. Partly cloudy this morning, then becoming mostly sunny, hot with highs today in the lower 90s. Mostly clear and humid tonight with lows in the lower 70s. Tomorrow, sunny and hot with highs in the lower 90s. For tomorrow night, clear with lows in the mid 70s. On Thursday, mostly sunny and hot with highs in the lower 90s. And for Thursday night, mostly clear with a slight chance of showers and thunderstorms and lows in the lower 70s. That's your MyBash area forecast. I'm Mark Winston.
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105.9 The Bash, my Bash Morning Jam. It is time for a Did You Know? Did you know the world's first solar-powered ambulance has been created to bring medical care to remote communities without electricity or traditional fuel? Developed by Dutch University students, Stella Juva carries an x-ray machine, ultrasound, and vaccine refrigerator with rooftop and fold-out solar panels providing its power. Now, during a testing in Kenya, it traveled more than 800 kilometers and successfully powered all its medical equipment. The invention could be especially valuable in Africa, where one-third of people live more than 2 hours from health services.

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1: 105.9 The Bash and the My Bash Morning Jam. Now, these are true, at least according to Redditors. Historical facts that sound fake, but are actually 100% true. Like, Lamborghini used to only make tractors. Old man Lamborghini was one of old man Ferrari's customers. He mentioned that the gearbox on a Ferrari model could be improved. Old man Ferrari said, "I'm not taking sports car advice from any tractor maker." Old man Lamborghini said, "Well, I can make a better car than you." And so the rivalry came to be. By the time the first pyramids were built in Egypt, there was still a living population of woolly mammoth. And sharks are older than the rings of Saturn, supposedly. Yeah. More historical facts that sound fake. Cardinals, the birds, were named after the Catholic cardinals. The birds only exist in the New World, so they were discovered and named after their resemblance to the Catholic cardinals. The lighter was invented before matches. And today is closer in time to the Tyrannosaurus Rex than the T-Rex was to the Stegosaurus by about 20 million years, supposedly. And the last guillotine execution in France took place in 1977. There you go, some fun stuff. We'll check the forecast after you listen to these from our partners.

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4: From the Mymash area, here's your forecast. Partly cloudy this morning, then becoming mostly sunny, hot with highs today in the lower 90s. Mostly clear and humid tonight with lows in the lower 70s. Tomorrow, sunny and hot with highs in the lower 90s. For tomorrow night, clear with lows in the mid-70s. On Thursday, mostly sunny and hot with highs in the lower 90s. And for Thursday night, mostly clear with a slight chance of showers and thunderstorms and lows in the lower 70s. That's your MyBash Area Forecast. I'm Mark Winston.
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0: 105.9 The Bash and the My Bash Morning Jam. Before we get to the word of the day, restaurant guide, joke of the day, let's talk to Stephanie Rogers from Visit Wabash County. She's our social chairman, and she comes in this morning. Good morning, young lady.
1: Good morning, Wade. Thanks for having me.
0: Heck yeah. Well, let's talk about some things they can do. It's here. It's coming.
1: It is.
0: Yeah, it's coming. And it's, what, a week from this Saturday, right? Or, excuse me, yeah, a week from Sunday.
1: Week from the Sunday. Sunday. Yeah, yeah.
0: Man, my days are all mixed up. Okay.
1: No worries. You get to enjoy Labor Day weekend, and then the following Sunday is the big damn-to-damn ride.
0: Yes, that's so cool. All right, so there's still plenty of time for people to register to ride in the damn-to-damn, correct?
1: You got it. There is still time to register. In fact, register now before the day of registration price goes up. So it's $65, which includes your breakfast, includes your lunch, which we are partnering with Big Boss Barbecue to provide a hot pulled pork barbecue sandwich for when you complete the ride. And then the day of registration goes up to $75. Youth, of course, they ride for free. They still need to register, but they get to ride for free. So it is a completely family-friendly event.
0: What a fun event that is. I've been involved in the pump-up music and the announcements and all those things beforehand. And you're going to continue to do the same kind of thing, right? There'll be different stages of when people go out on the run or on the ride.
1: Yep. We encourage our long-distance riders, the ones who are doing 100 miles, to hit the road around 7:30 or 8 o'clock at the latest. And then if you're doing one of the middle rides, you know, make sure you're hitting the road around 8:30. And then if you're doing a short distance ride, just to give the trail a little more elbow space, if you're doing like the 15-mile ride out to Legros and back, hitting the trail around 8:30. And that just gives people a little bit of a spacing so you're not all scrunched on the trail at the same time.
0: Yes, absolutely. All right. So how can folks sign up? And again, you can be a novice. You can have an e-bike. It doesn't matter. There's no like rules on bikes yeah. to use, right?
1: That's right. It's not a chipped time race. This is a bike tour. It's a great time to just be outside. Your e-bikes, recumbent bikes, regular bikes. And what I love about Dam to Dam is we see a whole gamut of people, whether they are, you know, been experienced cyclists for many, many years, or they're just new to it. And that's what I love about it. You just see such a wide variety of people enjoying Wabash County.
0: That is so cool. All right. Again, give us the deets on this and how they can sign up.
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2: 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It's time for the Word of the Day. And the Word of the Day is brought to us by our dear friends at More for Miami Coalition. And they've got a great Facebook page. You need to get up there and check out all of the activities they have coming up. And they are going to be doing a lot of cool things. You know, they'll have some holiday-friendly things, Halloween-friendly things. They've got a parent program at the Miami County YMCA from 10:30 to noon, daytime classes, and it's skills-based programs to help parents promote positive health and personal development in their children. As parents, we all want the best for our kids, right? So you need to RSVP for this, and they're Mondays, September 14th through October 26th. More for Miami, parent program. It's going to be a cool thing. They've got other ones, too, so you want to make sure you take a look. More for Miami, get up there on Facebook and see what all is available for you. They have just a great heart and some really cool things going on. I love that program. All right, so the word of the day is spelled like this. We're going to teach you something here this morning. M-O-R-D-A-C-I-O-U-S. M-O-R-D-A-C-I-O-U-S.
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2: Mordacious. It's an adjective meaning biting or given to biting, sharp or caustic in style, tone, etc. Adjective meaning biting or given to biting, sharp or caustic in style or tone. You ever had a baby just kind of bite down on you? You know what I mean? Yeah. It was a mordacious activity, that's for sure. All right, it was mordacious. That'd be an adjective, not an activity. Okay, anyway, it is what it is, mordacious. Look it up, see if you can use it in a sentence today. Where are we going to go eat lunch? Got some great choices. Bailey's Pizza Parlor up in Roanne will be open. Now, they won't have any special today. They'll start their specials tomorrow. 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All right, another fun place to go for lunch would be Eugenia's in the Honeywell Center. Eugenia's has their pasta bar. They have this soup and salad bar, and they've got a menu that doesn't stop. And they're the place to go. You know, because Charlie Creek Inn's 20 is not open for lunch anymore. They're open for dinner every night, but they're not open for lunch. So they suggest you go to Eugenia's and order off that menu or eat that pasta. And that pasta bar is so good. All right. Another place to go is Goodfellas Pizza. Goodfellas Pizza is on Stitt Street. And they're always doing some really cool things. I like their salads. I absolutely love their salads. And we used to do this a lot. We'd get the big aluminum foil pan, you know, that 8x11 pan or whatever. And we would go on the phone. We'd ask them, okay, what are the toppings that you can put in there? What are some of the salad fixings? And they go down a list. You're like, yep, yep, yep, nope, nope, yep, yep. You do whatever you want. Get a big old plate, you know, pan of it. And then you can order individually in separate little cups dressings. And so you can make a little salad bar for, you know, a few of you there at work. Have your own little salad bar. From Goodfellas Pizza, or order individual salads. You can do that, too. Goodfellas Pizza on Stitt Street, 569-1162. And by the way, you ought to get a hold of Susie Metz at Dickus Peterson Metz if you'd like to own Goodfellas Pizza. It's been a solid business for years and years and years. And the Weavers just want to take a break. They just want to retire. So if you'd like to own a really good business, That's the one. Goodfellas Pizza on Stitt Street. All right, another place is the Old Kettle Saloon, and they're on Stitt Street as well. And you want to go in there and check out their Tuesday special? Yes, they have Tater Tuesday going on. They wait till Thursday to do their tacos. So today it's Tater Tuesday. And man, their taters are so good. Stuff with some great food. Old Kettle Saloon on Stitt Street. Please tell them you heard about it on 105.9 The Bash. That helps us. It helps them. And we hope that you get it there and get a good meal. Another place to eat would be Wings Etc. in the Wabash Crossing Shopping Center. And they've got these tavern burgers that are incredible. They do. They have these tavern burgers, and I hope that you'll get in there and see what all they can put on them. They're just so good. Tavern burgers and all the other et cetera things going on at, Wings Etc. They do. They have a lot of other items that aren't just wings. It's so good. Wings Etc., Wabash Crossing Shopping Center on the north side of Wabash. And another place to eat is Bandito's downtown. Bandito's, so good. It's the best Mexican restaurant in town. I'm serious. If you've never been to Bandito's, you're missing out on the best one. And they also have Mexican and American food, too. So it's not just, you know, you're not just stuck eating Mexican food if your family wants to go to a Mexican restaurant. No, Bandito's has it all. Burgers, sandwiches, all kinds of things. And kids' meals and fun. So make sure you get to Bandito's on Miami Street in between Market and Canal. It's time for the joke of the day. Here we go. Let's see if I can do this. I've got to clean it up quite a bit. So if you can fill in the gap, you know, fill in the blank when you tell it, if you're, you know, a little cruder than I am. This Chinese guy bought a small piece of land near Mount Isa. And soon after, his friendly Aussie neighbor decided to go across and welcome the new guy. But on his way up the driveway, the Aussie saw the Chinese man running around his front yard, chasing about 10 hens. Well, not wanting to interrupt these Chinese customs, he decided to visit the Chinese the next day. Well, the next day, just as he was about to knock on the door, he saw through the window the Chinese man urinated into a glass and then drank his own urine. Again, not wanting to interrupt another Chinese custom, he decided to put the welcome on hold for yet another day. Well, a day later, the Aussie decided to give it one last go. But on his way next door, he saw the Chinese man leading a bull down the driveway, paused, and then put his head next to the bull's bum. Well, the Aussie bloke couldn't take it anymore, so he went up to the Chinese and he said, "Geez, mate. What the heck is it with your Chinese customs? I come over to welcome you to the neighborhood and see you running around the yard after hens. The next day, you're peeing in a glass and drinking it. And then today, you have your head so close to that bull's bum." And the Chinese was taken back. "Sorry, sir, you no understand. These no Chinese customs. I doing these Australian customs." And the Australian goes, "What do you mean, mate? Those aren't Australian customs." Chinese guy says, "Yes, they are. Man at travel agent tell me. He say to become true Australian, you learn to chase chicks, drink pee, and listen to bull poopy." Ask any Aussie. They'll tell you. they'll tell you. All right, there you go. I know. It wasn't great because I had to clean it up. You learn to chase chicks, drink, and listen to bull. Okay, there you go. That's how you do it. I thought it was a good joke, though. Have a great day today, seriously. Please take care of somebody. You know, just listen to their needs. Ask them if there's something you can do for them. Have some fun with somebody and also take care of somebody. Would you please ask them if there's something that they need, or if they something you can pray for them for? Or just text them and say, "Hey, I was just thinking about you. I appreciate you. I want you to know that." Okay? Lift somebody up today. It's going to go a long way for you and for them. I'll talk to you tomorrow morning on a Whacked Out Wednesday. Catch you later. But that's just-

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1: From the Mymash area, here's your forecast. Partly cloudy this morning, then becoming mostly sunny, hot with highs today in the lower 90s. Mostly clear and humid tonight with lows in the lower 70s. Tomorrow, sunny and hot with highs in the lower 90s. For tomorrow night, clear with lows in the mid-70s. On Thursday, mostly sunny and hot with highs in the lower 90s. And for Thursday night, mostly clear with a slight chance of showers and thunderstorms and lows in the lower 70s. That's your My Bash Area forecast. I'm Mark Winston.
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4: The 1960s and the 1970s. Two of the most significant decades of the 20th century.
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9: What we have in mind is breakfast in bed for 400,000.
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11: Inside the U.S. Embassy compound, looking out now at a floodlit scene as night falls here in Tehran.
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4: And through it all, some of the greatest music ever written and recorded in the history of mankind. My name's Stephen Stone, and over the next 3 hours, we'll celebrate that music with the Stone Man Dance Party.

Opening up the dance party this week from 1972, Beverly Bremers with Don't Say You Don't Remember. Let's go back to 1961 now to Ray Peterson with Missing You.

I love little baby ducks, old pickup trucks, slow-moving trains, and rain. I love little country streams, sleep without dreams, Sunday school in May, and hay.

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The pride of Olivetville, Kentucky, Country Music Hall of Famer Tom T. Hall from 1974 with I Love. In 1962, as you well know, the whole world was twisting, including Billy Joe and the Checkmates with the Percolator Twist.

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From 1963, Dion and the Belmonts with Donna the Prima Donna. In 1971, Paul Stuckey, a member of Peter, Paul, and Mary, went solo with a single called The Wedding Song, There Is Love. Since that time, there has not been a wedding that has been performed since then that hasn't featured this song during the reception. Here now from 1971, Paul Stuckey with The Wedding Song. Yeah.

0: 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And please, give us a like while you're there, won't you? And as always, follow us on Twitter. STONE Dance Party is our handle, Stone Dance Party. Now we'll be back with more of the Stone Man Dance Party right after these important words.
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10: From the Mymash area, here's your forecast. Partly cloudy this morning, then becoming mostly sunny. Hot with highs today in the lower 90s. Mostly clear and humid tonight with lows in the lower 70s. Tomorrow, sunny and hot with highs in the lower 90s. For tomorrow night, clear with lows in the mid-70s. On Thursday, mostly sunny and hot with highs in the lower 90s. And for Thursday night, mostly clear with a slight chance of showers and thunderstorms and lows in the lower 70s. That's your Mymash area forecast. I'm Mark Winston.
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0: Welcome back to the dance party, everybody. I'm Stephen Stone, and each week we're proud to be heard on great radio stations from sea to shining sea, like 1370 AM WWCB in Corry, Pennsylvania, and on 1340 AM KVGC in Jackson, California. In 1976, these British rockers hit the top 40 with Slow Ride. Here's Foghat.

Hastaneye götürdüler.

0: From 1966, The Beatles with Yellow Submarine. And yes, it's true, we all at the time wanted to take a ride on that Yellow Submarine. In 1976, Kenny Nolan had a big hit with I Like Dreamin'. The following year, he followed up that success with Love's Grown Deep.
1: I love you so much.

0: Kenny Nolan on the Stone Man Dance Party. In 1964, Great Britain sent us a musical gift called The British Invasion. Great artists like the Rolling Stones, the Beatles, the Kinks, Herman's Hermits, and so many more. Peter Noone was the front man and lead singer of Herman's Hermits, and he talks about the differences between those artists.
1: If you think about it, the Beatles and the Stones and Herman's Hermits and all those people, we were totally self-contained. You know, everything that we needed for a concert, we could get into one truck and all show up together. And then it got out of control. I mean, look, just your equipment for this show, you got more equipment than Herman's Hermits had when we started. We had a very funny little Bedford Dormobile, and we got all the amplifiers and the drum kit and all the band and a driver and all the suits all in one van. And it was a small van. So the guys in the band were like this. And I was the driver because I was only 15 and I wasn't supposed to drive, but I was the only one who didn't drink, so they let me drive. Nobody was the same. There weren't two English bands that were the same. The Kinks weren't like the Stones, and the Stones weren't like the Beatles, and the Beatles weren't like Herman's Hermits. So we all just sort of wandered around in our own air, our own oxygen. And you couldn't get a record deal if you made a record that sounded like the Beatles. Why would anybody sign that? The Beatles. So we had a totally unique thing. We did odd songs, like Mrs. Brown, Who Got a Lovely Daughter was a very odd song. And we stayed away from that, what would be called rhythm and blues. Even though we could have done that, we chose to go very pop.
0: You know, 65, here they are, Herman's Hermits with Wonderful World.

0: Requested music from Pete, listening to us this week on 1230 AM KSST in Sulphur Springs, Texas. 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Our handle, at STONE Dance Party, at Stone Dance Party. Now, we've got a lot of requests. We'll be back with more of them right after these words.
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Welcome back to the dance party, everybody. I am Stephen Stone. Let's go back to 1978 and that Canadian songbird herself, Anne Murray, a former PE teacher with You Needed Me.

From 1968, the song was called Sweet Inspiration, performed by the Sweet Inspirations. And yes, those were the same backup singers who were behind Elvis Presley on all those concerts and great records of his in the late 1960s and early 1970s. In the early 1970s, speaking of which, a trio of American musicians couldn't find success in their homeland, so they migrated to Great Britain. While in London, they were picked up by legendary Beatles producer Sir George Martin, and the rest, as they say, is history for America. Here they are from 1975 with Lonely People.

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1: From the My Bash area, here's your forecast. For this afternoon, partly cloudy skies. It's going to be hot with a high in the lower 90s. Heat index values as high as 101. Tonight, mostly clear skies. It's going to be humid with a low in the lower 70s. Wednesday, clear, lots of sunshine. It's going to be hot with a high in the lower 90s. Heat index values as high as 101. Wednesday night, mostly clear, humid with a low in the lower 70s. For Thursday, mostly sunny skies, slight chance of showers and thunderstorms in the afternoon, and a high in the lower 90s. That's your My Bash Area forecast. I'm Chris Keith.
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3: Welcome back to the dance party, everybody. I'm Stephen Stone. We return to the year 1967. Marvin Gaye with Tammy Terrell and Ain't No Mountain High Enough. 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

From 1970, they came from Holland, the T-Set, with their one and only top 10 hit, Ma Belle Amie. 10 years earlier, in 1960, the decade began with such promise. It was the new frontier and John F. Kennedy. The space race was just beginning, and of course, civil rights was coming to the forefront. Also that year, Joe Jones hit the top 40 with You Talk Too Much. You talk-

from 1979 and the Land Down Under, Australia, that is, the Little River Band with Lonesome Loser on the Snowman Dance Party. In 1969, these guys were riding high as the kings of bubblegum pop. Here's the 1910 Food Gum Company with Indian Giver.

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shock when he goes. A rockin' type of boogie is the kind of song that makes this little baby wanna sing along. And though he maybe gets the tune a little wrong, he still goes.

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1: Yeah, man, I like that.
0: He strolls in the stroller with the radio on. It doesn't go to sleep until the music's gone. He imitates the singer in the group with a low-down voice. And when it's time to tuck him in his little bed, with all that music running through his sleepy head, the little fella doesn't say goodnight. Instead, he says,
1: "Boogie, boogie, boogie,
2: all the way back to 1961 for that one, Buzz Clifford with the Babysitting Boogie. Lamont Dozier, along with Holland and Dozier, were the greatest songwriters in the history of Motown Records, bar none. Well, maybe Smokey Robinson put him into that category. There's your Fab Four songwriters at Motown. In 1974, Lamont Dozier hit the top 40 charts with Trying to Hold On to My Woman. I'm just trying to

0: 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Now stick around. We got more coming up and a special guest right after these words.
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4: From the My Bash area, here's your forecast. For this afternoon, partly cloudy skies. It's going to be hot with a high in the lower 90s. Heat index values as high as 101. Tonight, mostly clear skies. It's going to be humid with a low in the lower 70s. Wednesday, clear, lots of sunshine. It's going to be hot with a high in the lower 90s. Heat index values as high as 101. Wednesday night, mostly clear, humid with a low in the lower 70s. For Thursday, mostly sunny skies, slight chance of showers and thunderstorms in the afternoon, and high in the lower 90s. That's your My Bash area forecast. I'm Chris Keith.
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0: 3, Reverend Al Green himself with Here I Am, Baby, Come Take Me. You know, I don't think there's any question that during the 1960s, no female artist had more chart hits than Leslie Gore.
1: There were very few female singers at that time, not as many as we see now. So maybe maybe the playing field was a little emptier. It may have been a little easier to get hits then. But it was a time when the record companies were first beginning to understand that they had a youth market, they were taking full advantage of that. And they actually started marketing men first because they believed that it was young women, young girls who were going to buy records.
2: Okay.
1: So the gals kind of were a secondary thought.

1971 Brewer and Shipley with One Toke Over the Line. In 1964, the year of the British invasion and all things Motown, the Kingsmen, who brought you Louie Louie, hit the charts with the Barrett Strong composed Money, That's What I Want.

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From 1966, The Shades of Blue with Oh How Happy. In 1977, Carly Simon went top 10 with the theme song from the James Bond movie The Spy Who Loved Me with Nobody Does It Better.

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1: From the Wabash area, here's your forecast. For this afternoon, partly cloudy skies. It's going to be hot with a high in the lower 90s. Heat index values as high as 101. Tonight, mostly clear skies. It's going to be humid with a low in the lower 70s. Wednesday, clear, lots of sunshine. It's going to be hot with a high in the lower 90s. Heat index values as high as 101. Wednesday night, mostly clear, humid with a low in the lower 70s. For Thursday, mostly sunny skies, slight chance of showers and thunderstorms in the afternoon, and high in the lower 90s. That's your Wabash area forecast. I'm Chris Keith.
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4: Welcome back to the dance party. I'm Stephen Stoner from 1965. Here are the Fabulous Four Tops with The Same Old Song.

from 1978, Kenny Loggins and Stevie Nicks from Fleetwood Mac getting together with Whenever I Call You Friend. In 1968, Great Britain's Foundations cashed in with Baby, Now That I've Found You.

From 1975, the Electric Light Orchestra and the album El Dorado, that was Can't Get It Out of My Head. 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
2: All right. So the Winchester Senior Center again. 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

From 1967, Neil Diamond with Girl, You'll Be a Woman Soon. In 1970, a group called 100 Proof, Aged in Soul, took a nursery rhyme about three bears and set it to music. Here's Somebody's Been Sleeping.

0: From 1960, Annette Funicello with O Dio Mio on The Dance Party. 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
3: From the MyBash area, here's your forecast. For this afternoon, partly cloudy skies. It's going to be hot with a high in the lower 90s. Heat index values as high as 101. Tonight, mostly clear skies. It's going to be humid with a low in the lower 70s. Wednesday, clear, lots of sunshine. It's going to be hot with a high in the lower 90s. Heat index values as high as 101. Wednesday night, mostly clear, humid with a low in the lower 70s. For Thursday, mostly sunny skies, slight chance of showers and thunderstorms in the afternoon, and high in the lower 90s. That's your MyBash area forecast. I'm Chris Keith.
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0: Welcome back to the Dance Party, everyone. I'm Stephen Stone, and each week we're heard on great radio stations like 107.1 FM WJBB in Winder, Georgia. From 1979, with How Much I Feel, this is Ambrosia.

0: From 1969, The Cufflinks with Tracy. Jerry Butler is a former lead singer of The Impressions, also a noted composer, a Rock and Roll Hall of Famer. He happens to be the commissioner of Cook County, Illinois, and he's also known as the Iceman. Jerry explains how that one came about.
1: But it started years ago. I just left The Impressions, started a solo career, was doing a show at the Uptown Theater in Philadelphia. The sound system went down. Because I had been raised properly, I just kept on singing. After I finished, the people gave me a standing ovation, and the disc jockey that was promoting the show said, "That's the coolest thing I ever saw. So cool, gonna call you the Iceman."

From 1972, the Iceman himself, Jerry Butler with Brenda Lee Eager and Ain't Understanding Mellow. From 1961, here is Brenda Lee.

0: 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That's at Stone Dance Party. Now we'll be right back with more of the Stone Man Dance Party right after these words.
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0: Welcome back to the Dance Party, everyone. I'm Stephen Stone. A request this week from Dennis, listening on 107.1 KPKL in Spokane, Washington, from 1974. Donnie and Marie with I'm Leaving It All Up to You.

From 1962, Dick and Dee Dee with Tell Me. In 1969, the blockbuster movie 2001 A Space Odyssey hit movie theaters around the world. In 1973, Diodato took the theme song Also Sprach Zarathustra into the top 40.

0: Friends, I'm afraid that's all the time we have for this week. Our time once again is come and gone, I'm sorry to say. But we'll get together again next weekend and do it all over again. In the meantime, keep listening to the music. It's a good thing to do. And above all else, keep dancing.
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0: News. I'm Lillian Wu. It's day four of verdict watch in the Lindsey Clancy murder trial, with jurors telling the judge they're not able to reach a unanimous verdict.
1: I'm going to ask you to go back out. Like I said, keep in mind the instructions I gave you, reviewing the evidence, and I'd ask you to resume your deliberations at this time.
0: Jurors are deciding if she should be held criminally responsible for killing her three children. It's been nearly a year since a gunman shot and killed Charlie Kirk in Utah, and today a judge is expected to decide whether there's enough evidence to take the suspect, Tyler Robinson, to trial.
2: Now, both the defense and prosecution have submitted lengthy written arguments for and against a murder trial, and today they're expected to have 2 hours to argue in court as well.
0: That's Fox's Matt Finn. 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
4: 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As students across Indiana return to campus for the new academic year, Governor Braun's historic statewide tuition freeze is making college more affordable at all 15 of Indiana's public colleges and universities, including main and regional campuses. At Governor Braun's request, Indiana's public higher education institutions froze tuition and mandatory fees for in-state undergraduate students for the 2025-26 academic year, and they will continue this freeze through the 26-27 year. This marks the first time in Indiana history that every public higher education institution in the state has simultaneously held tuition and mandatory fees flat for two consecutive years. For more information, visit in.gov. The Indiana State Police is accepting applications for the 92nd Recruit Academy for traditional applicants. Individuals interested in beginning a rewarding career as an Indiana State Trooper must apply online at indianatrooper.com. Applications must be submitted electronically by 11:59 p.m. on Sunday, October 11th. Recruits of the 92nd Recruit Academy are offered an excellent health care plan, including medical, dental, vision, and pharmacy coverage for current and retired employees, along with their families, until age 65. The Indiana State Police Pension Program provides a lifetime pension after 25 years of service. Additionally, the Indiana State Police Department provides comprehensive disability coverage and a life insurance program. Interested applicants can obtain additional information about an Indiana State Trooper career by visiting indianatrooper.com. You can find the full details of this story by visiting yournewslocal.com.
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6: From the MyBash area, here's your forecast. For this afternoon, partly cloudy skies. It's going to be hot with a high in the lower 90s. Heat index values as high as 101. Tonight, mostly clear skies. It's going to be humid with a low in the lower 70s. Wednesday, clear, lots of sunshine. It's going to be hot with a high in the lower 90s. Heat index values as high as 101. Wednesday night, mostly clear, humid with a low in the lower 70s. For Thursday, mostly sunny skies, slight chance of showers and thunderstorms in the afternoon, and a high in the lower 90s. That's your MyBash area forecast. I'm Chris Keith.
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11: From the MyBash area, here's your forecast. For this afternoon, partly cloudy skies. It's going to be hot with a high in the lower 90s. Heat index values as high as 101. Tonight, mostly clear skies. It's going to be humid with a low in the lower 70s. Wednesday, clear, lots of sunshine. It's going to be hot with a high in the lower 90s. Heat index values as high as 101. Wednesday night, mostly clear, humid with a low in the lower 70s. For Thursday, mostly sunny skies, slight chance of showers and thunderstorms in the afternoon, and a high in the lower 90s. That's your MyBash area forecast. I'm Chris Keith.
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0: News. I'm Therese Crowley. Note to the judge from the Lindsay Clancy jury. We're unable to come to a unanimous decision from five possible verdicts for the murder of her three kids. Plymouth Judge William Sullivan tells the jury, I know it's hard, 80 witnesses.
1: I'm going to ask you to go back out. Like I said, keep in mind the instructions I gave you, reviewing the evidence. And I'd ask you to resume your deliberations at this time.
0: Day four. Treasury Secretary Scott Bessent on his plans to put the economic screws to Iran.
2: We are going to economically asphyxiate this regime. And as President Trump said, the reason the MOU did not work, they were not ready for a deal. Mm-hmm. My job is to make sure that they want to have a deal.
0: At the G20 summit in North Carolina, President Trump meets oil executives about bringing prices down. 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
4: 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As students across Indiana return to campus for the new academic year, Governor Braun's historic statewide tuition freeze is making college more affordable at all 15 of Indiana's public colleges and universities, including main and regional campuses. At Governor Braun's request, Indiana's public higher education institutions froze tuition and mandatory fees for in-state undergraduate students for the 2025-26 academic year, and they will continue this freeze through the 26-27 year. This marks the first time in Indiana history that every public higher education institution in the state has simultaneously held tuition and mandatory fees flat for two consecutive years. For more information, visit in.gov. The Indiana State Police is accepting applications for the 92nd Recruit Academy for traditional applicants. Individuals interested in beginning a rewarding career as an Indiana State Trooper must apply online at indianatrooper.com. Applications must be submitted electronically by 11:59 p.m. on Sunday, October 11th. Recruits of the 92nd Recruit Academy are offered an excellent health care plan, including medical, dental, vision, and pharmacy coverage for current and retired employees, along with their families, until age 65. The Indiana State Police Pension Program provides a lifetime pension after 25 years of service. Additionally, the Indiana State Police Department provides comprehensive disability coverage and a life insurance program. Interested applicants can obtain additional information about an Indiana State Trooper career by visiting indianatrooper.com. You can find the full details of this story by visiting yournewslocal.com.
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6: From the MyBash area, here's your forecast. For this afternoon, partly cloudy skies. It's going to be hot with a high in the lower 90s. Heat index values as high as 101. Tonight, mostly clear skies. It's going to be humid with a low in the lower 70s. Wednesday, clear, lots of sunshine. It's going to be hot with a high in the lower 90s. Heat index values as high as 101. Wednesday night, mostly clear, humid with a low in the lower 70s. For Thursday, mostly sunny skies, slight chance of showers and thunderstorms in the afternoon, and a high in the lower 90s. That's your MyBash area forecast. I'm Chris Keith.
7: Right now, it's 87.

gotta do, honey, is kind of stand in one spot. Wiggle around just a little bit. And that's what you got. Yeah. 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Hey!

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8: From the My Bash area, here's your forecast. For this afternoon, partly cloudy skies. It's going to be hot with a high in the lower 90s. Heat index values as high as 101. Tonight, mostly clear skies. It's going to be humid with a low in the lower 70s. Wednesday, clear, lots of sunshine. It's going to be hot with a high in the lower 90s. Heat index values as high as 101. Wednesday night, mostly clear, humid with a low in the lower 70s. For Thursday, mostly sunny skies, slight chance of showers and thunderstorms in the afternoon, and high in the lower 90s. That's your My Bash area forecast. I'm Chris Keith.
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0: Fox News. I'm Gianna Gelosi. After 4 days of deliberating and 21 days of testimony, movement for the jury in the Lindsey Clancy murder trial, Fox's Nate Foy.
1: The jury sent its second note to the judge, instructing the judge that they couldn't reach a unanimous verdict, and then the judge directly addressed the jury. Listen here.
2: I'm going to ask you to go back out, keeping in mind all of the instructions that I gave you, to go out and to continue your deliberations at this time.
0: In Utah, a hearing in another murder case.
3: Next week marks 1 year that Charlie Kurtz's assassination was captured on video here in Utah. His alleged killer, Tyler Robinson, has yet to even enter a plea, but that could change today. Judge Tony Graff is expected to make a ruling on whether there's enough probable cause to send this case to trial.
0: Fox's Matt Finn in Provo, Utah. 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
5: 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As students across Indiana return to campus for the new academic year, Governor Braun's historic statewide tuition freeze is making college more affordable at all 15 of Indiana's public colleges and universities, including main and regional campuses. At Governor Braun's request, Indiana's public higher education institutions froze tuition and mandatory fees for in-state undergraduate students for the 2025-26 academic year, and they will continue this freeze through the 26-27 year. This marks the first time in Indiana history that every public higher education institution in the state has simultaneously held tuition and mandatory fees flat for two consecutive years. For more information, visit in.gov. The Indiana State Police is accepting applications for the 92nd Recruit Academy for traditional applicants. Individuals interested in beginning a rewarding career as an Indiana State Trooper must apply online at indianatrooper.com. Applications must be submitted electronically by 11:59 p.m. on Sunday, October 11th. Recruits of the 92nd Recruit Academy are offered an excellent health care plan, including medical, dental, vision, and pharmacy coverage for current and retired employees, along with their families, until age 65. The Indiana State Police Pension Program provides a lifetime pension after 25 years of service. Additionally, the Indiana State Police Department provides comprehensive disability coverage and a life insurance program. Interested applicants can obtain additional information about an Indiana State Trooper career by visiting indianatrooper.com. You can find the full details of this story by visiting yournewslocal.com.
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7: From the My Bash area, here's your forecast. For this afternoon, partly cloudy skies. It's going to be hot with a high in the lower 90s. Heat index values as high as 101. Tonight, mostly clear skies. It's going to be humid with a low in the lower 70s. Wednesday, clear, lots of sunshine. It's going to be hot with a high in the lower 90s. Heat index values as high as 101. Wednesday night, mostly clear, humid with a low in the lower 70s. For Thursday, mostly sunny skies, slight chance of showers and thunderstorms in the afternoon, and high in the lower 90s. That's your My Bash area forecast. I'm Chris Keith.
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9: From the My Bash area, here's your forecast. For this afternoon, partly cloudy skies. It's going to be hot with a high in the lower 90s. Heat index values as high as 101. Tonight, mostly clear skies. It's going to be humid with a low in the lower 70s. Wednesday, clear, lots of sunshine. It's going to be hot with a high in the lower 90s. Heat index values as high as 101. Wednesday night, mostly clear, humid with a low in the lower 70s. For Thursday, mostly sunny skies, slight chance of showers and thunderstorms in the afternoon, and high in the lower 90s. That's your My Bash area forecast. I'm Chris Keith.
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1: Fox News, I'm John Saucier. Treasury Secretary Scott Bessent speaking with Fox Business at the G20 Economic Summit in Asheville, North Carolina. About the ongoing conflict with Iran, Secretary Bessent says the United States will continue with its operation to target the Iranians economically to the point where they want to get a deal completed, adding this ongoing conflict is taking a massive toll on the Strait of Hormuz.
2: We can see the Iranians are trying to use the Strait of Hormuz as a choke point. It's not a choke point for the U.S., but it is a choke point for many, many other countries. But that will be bypassed in 2 years. In 2 years, the Strait of Hormuz will be like a worthless piece of water.
1: Rescue teams continue to search for thousands of people still missing after last week's catastrophic flash flooding in Nepal. The death toll is over 1,000 now. 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
4: 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As students across Indiana return to campus for the new academic year, Governor Braun's historic statewide tuition freeze is making college more affordable at all 15 of Indiana's public colleges and universities, including main and regional campuses. At Governor Braun's request, Indiana's public higher education institutions froze tuition and mandatory fees for in-state undergraduate students for the 2025-26 academic year, and they will continue this freeze through the 26-27 year. This marks the first time in Indiana history that every public higher education institution in the state has simultaneously held tuition and mandatory fees flat for two consecutive years. For more information, visit in.gov. The Indiana State Police is accepting applications for the 92nd Recruit Academy for traditional applicants. Individuals interested in beginning a rewarding career as an Indiana State Trooper must apply online at indianatrooper.com. Applications must be submitted electronically by 11:59 p.m. on Sunday, October 11th. Recruits of the 92nd Recruit Academy are offered an excellent health care plan, including medical, dental, vision, and pharmacy coverage for current and retired employees, along with their families, until age 65. The Indiana State Police Pension Program provides a lifetime pension after 25 years of service. Additionally, the Indiana State Police Department provides comprehensive disability coverage and a life insurance program. Interested applicants can obtain additional information about an Indiana State Trooper career by visiting indianatrooper.com. You can find the full details of this story by visiting yournewslocal.com.
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6: From the MyBash area, here's your forecast. As from the evening, we'll have some clouds, mostly clear and a low around 72. For Wednesday, clear, lots of sunshine. It's going to be hot with a high near 94. Heat index values as high as 102. Wednesday night, some clouds, mostly clear at a low around 73. Thursday, slight chance of showers and thunderstorms in the afternoon. Sunny skies and hot with a high near 93. Thursday night, slight chance of showers and thunderstorms, mainly before midnight, mostly clear in 72. That's your MyBash area forecast. I'm Chris Keith.
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11: From the Wabash area, here's your forecast. As from the evening, we'll have some clouds, mostly clear and a low around 72. For Wednesday, clear, lots of sunshine. It's going to be hot with a high near 94. Heat index values as high as 102. Wednesday night, some clouds, mostly clear and a low around 73. Thursday, slight chance of showers and thunderstorms in the afternoon. Sunny skies and hot with a high near 93. Thursday night, slight chance of showers and thunderstorms, mainly before midnight, mostly clear and 72. That's your Wabash area forecast. I'm Chris Keith.
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0: News. I'm John Saucier. Treasury Secretary Scott Bessent speaking with Fox Business at the G20 Economic Summit in Asheville, North Carolina. About the ongoing conflict with Iran, Secretary Bessent says the United States will continue with its operation to target the Iranians economically to the point where they want to get a deal completed, adding this ongoing conflict is taking a massive toll on the Strait of Hormuz.
1: We can see the Iranians are trying to use the Strait of Hormuz as a choke point. It's not a choke point for the U.S., but it is a choke point for many, many other countries. And that will be bypassed in 2 years. In 2 years, the Strait of Hormuz will be like a worthless piece of water.
0: Rescue teams continue to search for thousands of people still missing after last week's catastrophic flash flooding in Nepal. The death toll is over 1,000 now. 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
3: 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As students across Indiana return to campus for the new academic year, Governor Braun's historic statewide tuition freeze is making college more affordable at all 15 of Indiana's public colleges and universities, including main and regional campuses. 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The Indiana State Police is accepting applications for the 92nd Recruit Academy for traditional applicants. Individuals interested in beginning a rewarding career as an Indiana State Trooper must apply online at indianatrooper.com. 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
5: From the MyBash area, here's your forecast. As from the evening, we'll have some clouds, mostly clear and a low around 72. For Wednesday, clear, lots of sunshine. It's going to be hot with a high near 94. Heat index values as high as 102. Wednesday night, some clouds, mostly clear and a low around 73. Thursday, slight chance of showers and thunderstorms in the afternoon. Sunny skies and hot with a high near 93. Thursday night, slight chance of showers and thunderstorms, mainly before midnight, mostly clear and 72. That's your MyBash area forecast. I'm Chris Keith.
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6: From the My Bash area, here's your forecast. As from the evening, we'll have some clouds, mostly clear and a low around 72. For Wednesday, clear, lots of sunshine. It's going to be hot with a high near 94. Heat index values as high as 102. Wednesday night, some clouds, mostly clear and a low around 73. Thursday, slight chance of showers and thunderstorms in the afternoon. Sunny skies and hot with a high near 93. Thursday night, slight chance of showers and thunderstorms, mainly before midnight, mostly clear and 72. That's your My Bash area forecast. I'm Chris Keith.
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every now and then, I think you might like to hear something from us. Nice and easy. But there's just one thing, you see. 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But then we're going to do the finish rough. It's the way we do Proud Mary. Rolling on the river. Listen to the story now. Left a good job in the city, working for the man every night and

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those times at night when you just hurt me and just ran out with that other fella. Baby, I knew about it. I just didn't care. You just don't understand how much I love you, do you? I'm here for you. I'm not out to go out there and cheat all night, just like you did, baby, but that's alright.

0: News. I'm Tom Graham. The U.S. military says it's once again targeting striking targets in Iran.
1: The U.S. military resumed airstrikes against Iranian targets today near the Strait of Hormuz for a second time since Sunday. Iran fired 8 ballistic missiles at a U.S. base in Jordan Sunday and fired on another ship in the Strait of Hormuz overnight, the 4th time since last Monday.
0: Fox's Jennifer Griffin there, a judge in the Lindsey Clancy trial, telling jurors to keep deliberating after they said they can't reach a unanimous decision on whether to hold the Massachusetts mother criminally responsible for killing her 3 young children.
2: I'm going to ask you to go back out, keeping in mind all of the instructions that I gave you, to go out and to continue your deliberations at this time.
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4: 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As students across Indiana return to campus for the new academic year, Governor Braun's historic statewide tuition freeze is making college more affordable at all 15 of Indiana's public colleges and universities, including main and regional campuses. At Governor Braun's request, Indiana's public higher education institutions froze tuition and mandatory fees for in-state undergraduate students for the 2025-26 academic year, and they will continue this freeze through the 26-27 year. This marks the first time in Indiana history that every public higher education institution in the state has simultaneously held tuition and mandatory fees flat for 2 consecutive years. For more information, visit in.gov. The Indiana State Police is accepting applications for the 92nd Recruit Academy for traditional applicants. 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Applications must be submitted electronically by 11:59 p.m. on Sunday, October 11th. Recruits of the 92nd Recruit Academy are offered an excellent health care plan, including medical, dental, vision, and pharmacy coverage for current and retired employees, along with their families, until age 65. The Indiana State Police Pension Program provides a lifetime pension after 25 years of service. Additionally, the Indiana State Police Department provides comprehensive disability coverage and a life insurance program. Interested applicants can obtain additional information about an Indiana State Trooper career by visiting indianatrooper.com. You can find the full details of this story by visiting yournewslocal.com.
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6: From the MyBash area, here's your forecast. As from the evening, we'll have some clouds, mostly clear and a low around 72. For Wednesday, clear, lots of sunshine. It's going to be hot with a high near 94. Heat index values as high as 102. Wednesday night, some clouds, mostly clear and a low around 73. Thursday, slight chance of showers and thunderstorms in the afternoon. Sunny skies and hot with a high near 93. Thursday night, slight chance of showers and thunderstorms, mainly before midnight, mostly clear and 72. That's your MyBash area forecast. I'm Chris Keith.
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6: All right. 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
10: From the Wabash area, here's your forecast. As from the evening, we'll have some clouds, mostly clear and a low around 72. For Wednesday, clear, lots of sunshine. It's going to be hot with a high near 94. Heat index values as high as 102. Wednesday night, some clouds, mostly clear and a low around 73. Thursday, slight chance of showers and thunderstorms in the afternoon. Sunny skies and hot with a high near 93. Thursday night, slight chance of showers and thunderstorms, mainly before midnight, mostly clear and 72. That's your Wabash area forecast. I'm Chris Keith.
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Where some men make mistakes is when they go out and stay because they feel that no other man won't see the woman but him. But listen,

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Listen,

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1: From the Mybash area, here's your forecast. As from the evening, we'll have some clouds, mostly clear and a low around 72. For Wednesday, clear, lots of sunshine. It's going to be hot with a high near 94. Heat index values as high as 102. Wednesday night, some clouds, mostly clear and a low around 73. Thursday, slight chance of showers and thunderstorms in the afternoon. Sunny skies and hot with a high near 93. Thursday night, slight chance of showers and thunderstorms, mainly before midnight, mostly clear and 72. That's your Mybash area forecast. I'm Chris Keith.
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7: From the Wabash area, here's your forecast. As from the evening, we'll have some clouds, mostly clear and a low around 72. For Wednesday, clear, lots of sunshine. It's going to be hot with a high near 94. Heat index values as high as 102. Wednesday night, some clouds, mostly clear and a low around 73. Thursday, slight chance of showers and thunderstorms in the afternoon. Sunny skies and hot with a high near 93. Thursday night, slight chance of showers and thunderstorms, mainly before midnight, mostly clear and 72. That's your Wabash area forecast. I'm Chris Key.
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3: 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I never stopped loving her. I just wasn't ready to accept the love she was willing to give. 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

0: Hey, Hollis, go get your brother Hezron and your sister Huggins. We're going to J&K's Mega Pet. Okay, Hezzy and Huggy, what do you think of all the dog food choices? Take it from Hollis, Hezzy, and Huggy. 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
1: From the Wabash area, here's your forecast. For tonight, it's going to stay clear with lows in the lower 70s. On Wednesday, it's going to be sunny and hot. Highs will be in the lower 90s. We'll have some heat index values up to 101 in the afternoon. Wednesday night's going to be mostly clear, and it's going to be humid. Lows will be in the mid-70s. Thursday, mostly sunny, hot, and humid. Highs will be in the lower 90s. On Thursday night, mostly clear. A chance of showers and thunderstorms, and a low in the lower 70s. That's your My Bash area forecast. I'm Nick Rice.
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0: 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I'm Zach Zaidman. 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What's on Deck is brought to you by Illinois State University, Illinois' first public university. Coming up, we'll hear from both Tyrone Taylor and Craig Counsell, but first, our conversation with Coombs, sponsored by Yuengling Traditional Lager, the oldest brewery in America, and we're joined now by Ron Coomer. Coom, the Cubs could not have asked for a better start to this series.
1: They really did do a good job yesterday offensively early in the ball game. You know, dealing with the lefty, you had to get the ball down in the zone. I thought they had a very good plan. They executed the plan. And then late in the game, you know, they banged away against, you know, the position players. But early in the game, I thought, you know, dominating that left-handed pitcher was really good. And now they get another one again tonight. So we'll see what happens tonight. See?
0: 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Couple of lefties going in this one, a very different one for Milwaukee and Robert Gasser. Cubs going with the veteran Matthew Boyd.
1: Yeah, for Matthew, you know, it's one of those ball games. The wind's blowing out the straightaway center. You know, you got to keep the ball in the ballpark. That high fastball that he likes to throw at the top of the zone to the righties, he's got to keep it off their barrel. Because any ball that you hit to, let's say, right center as a right-handed hitter and you elevate it, he has a chance because of the wind. But that's the same thing with the Cubs. I would say the Cubs, though, today, their hitters, especially the righties, you're going to get that sweeping hook that's going to stay on the same plane coming in. And then I really think for Gasser, his best pitch is the cutter that goes down and in. It's a much bigger break than most guys' cutters. It's a very good pitch, but you got to have command of it. And if he leaves it in the middle of the plate, Cubs will show you. Like they did yesterday, those balls end up in the seats.
0: The irony of a guy named Gasser using slow stuff as the strength, but that's baseball, right?
1: There you go.
0: There's a heat advisory, Coom, in Chicagoland until 9 p.m. tonight. Right now it's partly cloudy here at the friendly confines, 83 degrees with the humidity, feels warmer than that. And as Coom mentioned, the wind is blowing out. Thanks, Coom. Coming up, the Gopher Ball next on The Score and the Northwestern Medicine Cubs Radio Network.
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0: 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What makes us better makes you better. We say hello to Score Baseball Insider Bruce Levine. And Bruce, boy, seems like every game the Cubs play lately, the ball has been leaving the yard.
7: Well, you're right about that, Zach. The Cubs lead MLB in hitting home runs. They also are at the top giving up the long ball. The oddity of these numbers is not lost on President of Baseball Operations, Jed Hoyer.
8: Some of the guys that we have that, I think we talk about that, you know, guys like Kate Horton and Ben Brown, and those guys are out right now. So, it isn't that we don't have any guys with stuff, but certainly I think there's a component to it. I think there's a pitch mix component to it. I think, you know, that some of the four-seam guys up in the zone are going to give up more fly balls. Schroeder's just going to give up more fly balls than Clay Holmes. That's just the, nature of how they pitch. So I think when it's August and you're giving up fly balls and they're carrying, that's a concern.
7: I asked Hoyer if there's a difference in the type of home runs that are hit off of his pitchers.
8: Whenever you give up homers late, it's kind of backbreaking, giving up two-out homers is it's hard. You play well for almost 3 hours and you lose that kind of game. I think those are the games that hurts. And listen, we've hit a ton of homers recently. We've given up a lot of homers. Obviously, that's something we have to work on is giving up fewer homers. This ballpark has played in a way recently that the ball is flying here. So some of it is unavoidable. But yeah, I think that the home run ball has been a challenge for us, and it's something that not only this year but going forward we have to really think through.
7: Zach, with the home run ball numbers, the Cubs have hit 196 long balls, but have given up 209. Live by the sword and die by the sword.
0: Yeah, that's been the season for the Cubs this year. Thank you, Bruce. Wednesday, September 16th is University of Illinois Chicago night. 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
0: 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Local 130 plumbers get the job done right the first time. Boy, Seiya Suzuki is batting .387 over his last seven games with two home runs and six RBIs. The cold, Michael Busch, 4-for-28 over his last seven, a .143 average, just one home run. Cubs making some moves. They've added infielder B.J. Murray and right-hander Tyler Ferguson to the roster as September call-ups. Murray in the lineup tonight as the designated hitter. He's a switch hitter. Coming up, the other side of the rivalry. 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
0: 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In our Cubs conversation, former Brewer Tyrone Taylor had four hits for the Cubs last night, including a home run in his first game on the other side of the rivalry.
25: Yeah, I think it's just cool to experience both sides. And it was the atmosphere is electric here at Wrigley. It made it a lot of fun, and I'm glad we got a good start to the series.
26: As a player, do you notice what's taking place out there, the buzz?
25: Oh, yeah. I mean, it's hard to hear, honestly, because it'll be a day game midweek and it'll be packed here. So the energy is always bumping here, and we appreciate it for sure.
26: Now that you've been a part of both sides of this thing, what's the difference, if there is any?
25: I can't honestly, it's all the same to me. I treat every game as if they're the same. So personally, every game's important to me. I don't really care who we're playing against, but I know from a fan's aspect, it's different. And the energy that they bring is a lot of fun for us.
26: I believe you 100%, but it's also a team that said goodbye to you. So from that standpoint, there has to be a little something, right?
25: Nah, I got nothing but love for Milwaukee and those guys over there. A lot of the guys on that team were old teammates of mine. A lot of the staff were staff that helped mold me into the player I am today because I had them in the minor league. So I got nothing but love, and I'm thankful for them.
26: What's the biggest impact that they had on you as a big leaguer today?
25: I think just going through the normal grind in the minor leagues with them. I had Matty Erickson as one of my low A coaches when I was a baby, like 18, 19 years old. So, just learning a lot of the game from them. Nestor Corridor over there, I had him when I was young too. Greeny was our farm director. So I saw a lot of him. I think just going through the normal grind over there.
26: Since you've come here from the Mets, you've gotten opportunities and you've taken advantage of them. What's the best way to describe how you've been able to do that?
25: I think just being thankful for every opportunity that I'm given and going out there and playing every game like it's my last and enjoying the experience that I get to have with my new teammates here, getting to know all of them and playing to win.
26: How much does it help being in a lineup where, at least since the All-Star break, there are a lot of productive players in this Cubs lineup?
25: Dude, these guys are nasty, man. It's fun to be a part of and fun to watch. You know, we got all kinds of dudes that have pop, All-Stars, Silver Sluggers. So it's fun to watch and fun to be a part of.
26: Have you been able to incorporate anything into your game, either at the plate or out in the field, because you're here now, just based on the things that you see?
25: Yeah, I mean, I'm a guy that likes to pay attention during like pregame work and routines and stuff. So seeing the way these guys go about it is pretty cool.
26: What about it is cool to a big leaguer?
25: Just how I could tell how important every swing is for some of the guys in their work, how much effort and time they put into each swing. It's cool to watch.
26: You had an opportunity to see Clay Holmes a little bit in New York before he got hurt, and now here. He has something special in the biggest games. What is it?
25: I mean, his stuff is disgusting. Watching it from the outfield and the bench, it's unreal. I can't even tell which pitches he's throwing, whether it's like a sweeper or a sinker, because they have so much movement on them. So I couldn't imagine being in the box, and glad he's on our team.
26: I know you're generally probably focused on just what you need to do to be successful, but when you zoom out a little bit and you see where the Cubs are in the standings, what's the key here going forward this final month of the regular season?
25: Yeah, I think just treating each game with equal importance and taking it one game at a time.
26: Tyrone, thank you. Good luck tonight.
25: Thank you.
0: Cubs outfielder Tyrone Taylor back in the cleanup spot for the second consecutive night. He's playing left field this evening. Wednesday, September 16th is Northern Illinois University night. 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
7: Dansby is out taking ground balls as well. He started swinging yesterday. So we're making progress. I mean, with an oblique, the swinging is the thing that we have to kind of go slowly with and kind of repeat days. But yesterday was a good day on his first day swinging. So we're along the timeline that we'd hoped. And we just can't skip any steps and just continue on the same path we're on.
8: The other day you said, after Sunday's game, you want to help get Short right, the Dean Short. What are the conversations like now, a couple of days?
7: Well, we suggested he get his hair cut. I hope that doesn't come out as the suggestion. No, I mean, I think, ultimately this comes down to it's okay. Let's look at the start, and then let's look at what we're going to attack kind of the next time. And often it's some just little mechanical feels to get execution a little better. Like why did I miss on some splits? Split fingers. Why did I miss? And he is Shota likes to tinker with things. I think you guys see it in spring training. He's usually doing one of a number of drills, every single day. That's part of kind of his process to find it every start and get a little bit better. And it's an explorative journey he takes, and it's hard. And sometimes it takes you down the wrong path and you got to get back on the right path.
6: So Shota Imanaga remains in the starting rotation. What's interesting, though, he does have a new look. Council wasn't kidding about the haircut. You can catch it on social media. It's everywhere. Coming up, the pick to perform next on The Score in the Northwestern Medicine Cubs Radio Network.
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2: 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Matthew Boyd going for the Cubs. The left-hander is 8-3 with a 3.99 ERA. Fellow left-hander Robert Gasser throwing for Milwaukee, 4-5, a 4.59 ERA. He allowed one run in his last outing against the Mets. Now the anthem.

0: The Recruit Training Command Choir from the United States Navy performing the national anthem tonight here at Wrigley Field. It's time for baseball from the friendly confines. Cubs, Brewers, Pat, Ron, next on The Score and the Northwestern Medicine Cubs Radio Network.
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6: Gone! 3-run homer, Ian Happ. Nico drives one in the air. Deep left field, it's got a chance. 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
6: Chicago Cubs baseball is on the air from Wrigley Field in Chicago. It's time for game two of this big 4-game series between the Chicago Cubs and the Milwaukee Brewers. Good evening, everybody, along with former Cub and All-Star Ron Coomer. It's Pat Hughes reporting. Zach Zaidman working alongside. Our great engineer is Paul Zerang at the controls. We all thank you for joining us. It's another hot night here in Chicago. It has actually cooled off a little bit in the last couple of hours. It was over 100 in the late afternoon. Thankfully, it's down to 86 degrees as this game is about ready to get underway. The Cubs clobbered the Brewers last night, 17-3. Tonight, left-handers, Matthew Boyd going for the Cubs, and Robert Gasser starting for Milwaukee. Let's go ahead and get right to the starting lineups for tonight's game. 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Leading off for the visitors from Wisconsin, Jackson Churio in left field. Bryce Terang at second base. William Contreras catching. Jake Bowers batting fourth, Bowers in right field. Andrew Vaughn at first base. Christian Yelich is the designated hitter. Luis Lara batting seventh and playing center field. Joey Ortiz at third base. And batting ninth for Milwaukee, Cooper Pratt, the young shortstop. Those are the Brewers. Here are the Cubs. Pete Crow Armstrong will lead off in center. Seiya Suzuki in right. Alex Bregman batting third and playing third. Tyrone Taylor in left. Nico Horner batting fifth. Horner at shortstop. Michael Busch at first base. Carson Kelly catching. Making his major league debut as the designated hitter, a young man from the Bahamas by the name of B.J. Murray. Murray batting eighth for the Cubs, and again, he'll be the designated hitter. And Matt Shaw batting ninth and playing second base. So there you have the lineups. The umpires have arrived. Nick Marley ready to call balls and strikes. Ryan Blakeney is the first base umpire. Willie Traynor working at second and Trip Gibson at third. 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I mentioned 86 degrees, warm night, wind blowing straight out. Cubs last night set a team record with 9 home runs. There will be some home runs tonight if the conditions stay the way they are right now. Game time temperature of 86. 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We are ready to go. Back to get it started. The Cubs and Milwaukee right after this. 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
3: 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They banged away at the left-hander.
4: 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Official paint of the Chicago Cubs. And here we go. The first pitch is taken outside by Jackson Churio, and away we go. Matthew Boyd, 8 wins and 3 losses. Veteran left-hander coming back 1-0 to Churio. And it's a slow curve for a strike. And, Ron, as you think about Boyd working against Milwaukee tonight, what's on your mind?
3: Well, I think at the end of the day for both pitchers, you got to keep the ball in the yard. The wind's blowing out hard to straightaway center.
4: The 1-1 off-speed pitch missing, ball two.
3: And I think command of the fastball for Matthew Boyd, because he's going to pitch at the top of the zone with that fastball. He always does. And that running fastball away from the right-hander.
4: Churio swings and taps it foul, 2-2.
3: And I think we're already seeing with Churio a lot of back and forth already with speed. And that is just one of those things that you're going to have to do today. Because if the hitters get on your speed, with the way the wind is blowing, we saw what can happen in yesterday's ballgame.
4: Boyd pitched very well, Ron, the last time he took the mound. It was the finale in Arizona last Wednesday afternoon. He did suffer a loss, but he only gave up 1 earned run in 6 innings of work. Just underway, Churio, the game's leadoff batter, waits for the 2-2. And he fouls it away off to the right out of play. Churio, a good-looking young hitter, 281 average, 20 home runs. Good athlete.
3: Yeah, he started out playing center field, playing left now for the Milwaukee.
4: The 2-2 from Boyd. Drilled foul on the ground toward third. And we'll do it again.
3: First inning is powered by Invesco QQQ. Let's rethink possibility. Invesco Distributors Incorporated.
4: And the 2-2. Swing and a foul at the plate. He almost got him in and out of the glove of Kelly. Base coaches for Milwaukee. Matt Erickson in the box at third. Spencer Allen is their first base coach. The 2-2 pitch. Low and away on a changeup, 3-2. Churio making Boyd work. Already has made 8 deliveries to the first batter of the game. And now the payoff pitch on the way. Churio hits a tapper slowly to second base, charging his Shaw. Gloves it, running through to first to get him. One away, just underway, and the batter, Bryce Terang.
3: And that at bat will tell you exactly what Boyd thinks of pitching here today at Wrigley Field. You know, as you said, 9 pitch at bat, the back and forth of speed. You know, there was as many off-speed pitches as there were fastballs in that first at bat to Churio.
4: Here is Bryce Terang, left-hander against left-hander. Terang hitless in 4 at bats last night. Takes the fastball away. So you expect to see both pitchers using a lot of finesse. It's not a night to challenge a lot of guys, you wouldn't think. Here's the 1-0. Line toward left. Taylor is there, makes the catch. Taylor, the former Brewer, grabbing that line drive, hit by Terang. Two down, no score. Top of the first, the batter, William Contreras.
3: Zach had a good interview with Taylor earlier today on his pregame show. And just talking about the differences of playing for both organizations. He grew up with the Brewers and had a lot of friends over there, still does. But, you know, kind of the rivalry thing and how much fun this is to be in Wrigley Field playing for the Cubs in this rivalry.
4: Here's William Contreras, younger brother of former Cub Wilson Contreras, taking a strike. Well, Craig Counsell has firsthand knowledge of what it's like to manage both teams. Here comes the 0-1. Hit in the air, deep center field, back goes PCA on the track with a play, makes the catch. Any ball hit in the air to center, you got to wait and see what effect the wind is going to have. He caught that ball maybe 6 feet in front of the wall right near the 400-foot sign. Three up, three down. Good first inning for Boyd. After a half, Brewers nothing. Cubs coming up on the score. And the Northwestern Medicine Cubs radio network.
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4: Beat Pearl Armstrong to lead it off against the left-hander Robert Gasser. Gasser overall, 4 wins, 5 losses. His ERA, a shade above 4.5. And he'll go to work on Pete Crow Armstrong. Cubs leadoff man presented by Benny's Beverage Depot. Let's see if Pete can get on. Big crowd ready to make some noise. The pitch. First pitch strike. If Pete does get a base hit, Benny's Beverage Depot will donate $200 to service dog charities. If you can't find it at Benny's, it's probably not worth drinking. Gasser coming back 0-1. And Pete will take inside. Ron, as you think about Robert Gasser facing the Cubs, what's on your mind?
3: Now, he's done very good work against left-handers, and the reason why, he's got two really good breaking pitches. They both slide across the zone away from the left-handed hitter, but they stay somewhat on the same plane.
4: This pitch is swung on and missed, a cut fastball.
3: But that's the pitch. To me, when I looked at film this morning, to both sides, the lefties and righties, his cutter is hard, and it has good, sharp break to it. To me, that's the pitch. If he has command of that, Cubs are going to have the work cut out for him hitting that pitch. If he doesn't and he leaves that in the middle of the plate, that could be a good thing for the Cubs.
4: PCA 1-for-5 in last night's series opener. Takes down low for a ball, 2-2. He's got 38 home runs. He's got 91 runs batted in. wearing red batting gloves on both hands. And the 2-2 from Gasser. Swing and a miss. The breaking ball got him. He was out in front. It's out number one. No score in the game. There has not yet been a base runner, in fact. And the batter is Seiya Suzuki.
3: Pretty good combination of breaking balls to Pete after getting ahead with that first pitch fastball. He threw a couple cutters. And then that kind of sweeping breaking ball stays on the same plane, but it has big break.
4: The lights are on at Wrigley as Seiya steps in and takes inside. Tonight's game being powered by ComEd. Suzuki had a good night. Most of the Cubs had good nights last evening. Seiya 3-for-5 with a long ball. Cubs set an organizational record with 9 home runs, one shy of the all-time big league mark for homers in a game, which was 10 by Toronto in a game against Baltimore back in 1987. And now the 1-1, a swing and a foul back.
3: 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Xfinity, imagine that. That last heater, probably the best one he's going to throw at 94 miles an hour.
4: Seiya, 24 home runs. He's driven in 80. Plays a good solid defense in the outfield. No score first inning. The 1-2 pitch. Seiya swings and misses. Back-to-back strikeouts, both on sharp breaking balls. Two down, nobody on, and here's Alex Bregman.
3: Yep, this ball starts way out off the plate away and comes back to the strike zone. For the right-handed hitter with these breaking pitches, you really have to try to pull the ball. If you try to push the bat through the zone and hit it to the middle, you're probably either going to jam yourself, but you're not going to drive the ball. I think against this guy right-handed, you got to look to the left center to left field.
4: Bregman put on a good show last night. Alex with 3 home runs, drove in 4. He's up to 23 homers and 77 RBIs. He swings and fouls it at the plate. 1-1. Gasser, Ron, he's a young pitcher, relatively inexperienced. But his home ERA, much better than his road ERA, and that's fairly common. Mm-hmm. A 3.06 home ERA, but over 5 when he wears a visiting uniform and pitches around the league. Road ERA, 5.26, in, to be exact. Here comes the 1-1. Bregman takes inside for a ball.
3: He's trying hard with the right-handed hitters to stay inside. He's not leaving balls out over the plate. He's thrown one backdoor slider, and that was to Suzuki.
4: Gasser's 2-1, missing for ball 3. And pitching for a team that's 32 games over 500, which the Brewers are, Gasser's record is 4-5, and his ERA 4.59. The 3-1 to Bregman. Taken ball 4 down low. The Brewers might challenge that call. I think they're going to.
3: Now, as a fastball down, ball strike challenge. Answered by Northwestern Medicine. How down? Strike.
4: So Bregman, halfway to first, has to walk back up to the plate and resume his plate appearance.
3: There's a fastball inner half right at the bottom of the zone. His fastball is pretty straight. He does throw a two-seamer, but the four-seamer is what he's trying to get in on the right-handed hitter.
4: Here's the payoff pitch. Bregman drives it foul down the left field line, out in front. Pulled it foul, still 3-2.
3: Feel like a Bosch prediction, brought to you by Bosch Power Tools. Feel like a Bosch. No, Cubs were boshing yesterday. We said that. I think they're going to be boshing again today. I think they're going to hit some home runs today.
4: Bouncer to short, scooped up by Pratt on the short hop, throw to first in time, and the Cubs go quietly. So both pitchers work 1-2-3 in the opening frame. On to inning number two in a nothing-nothing game. On the Score in the Northwestern Medicine Cubs Radio Network.
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21: 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Cubs and Brewers are scoreless. The second inning is brought to you by Sea Glass Wines, official partner of the Cubs, bringing the California coast to you wherever you are. Pat?
4: Okay, Zach, thank you. Zach will chime in periodically on the out-of-town scoreboard. He'll also work with Ron in the fifth inning. Each pitcher working 1-2-3. In the opening inning, Jake Bowers, the Brewer cleanup man, leads off inning number two. Lefty against lefty, Matthew Boyd into that slow windup and pitch in for a strike. 0-1. Boyd, I mentioned 8-3, has kept the Cubs in almost all of his starts this year. That's the number one job of a starting pitcher. Give your team a chance to win the ball game. Now, if you pitch dominant ball, that's all the better, but give your team a chance to win. Here comes the 1-1. And Bowers takes low and outside, 2-1.
3: Yeah, I would agree. I think he's done an excellent job. He has definitely done what you just said. He has definitely given the Cubs a great chance, and since he's been off the injured list, he's been very good.
4: He misses with a sidearm pitch away to the left-handed hitter, 2-1. Boyd, a very quiet windup, the leg kick and the pitch. Swing and a miss. That pitch started moving in on Bowers. It kind of fooled him. The way he swung around, I think he was anticipating it breaking the other way, and it didn't.
3: Yeah, he was expecting a cross-fired pitch, whether it be fastball or breaking ball, and he ran a two-seamer in on his hands down at the knees. And that's you're going to have to play that game today where you're trying to really go back and forth, in and out, up and down, and confuse the hitter the best you can.
4: 3-2 pitch to Bowers, a little bit high and outside, ball four. Leadoff walk. Bowers becomes the first base runner for either team in the game. And the batter is Andrew Vaughn.
3: 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Vaughn at the plate against Boyd. Peter Armstrong straight away in center field.
4: First pitch to Vaughn is outside. Vaughn hitting well in terms of batting average. 310. I'm just surprised he has only 5 home runs. He's driven in 39. When he played for the White Sox, he hit quite a few home runs. There is a pitch in there for a strike. 1-1.
3: Yeah, it is odd. And Vaughn, a big guy, big, strong guy. at just over 250 at bats with only five home runs.
4: Now the stretch. Vaughn batting right-handed, takes an off-speed pitch in there for a call. Strike two. What's on your mind here, Ron?
3: Now you got a couple options. That was a good changeup by Boyd, and Vaughn just taking all the way. Now you can either run the fastball in, you can run it away, you can go back-to-back with changeup.
4: No score, second inning, a runner at first. Low, nice dig by Kelly, the catcher. Those are big plays in a game. Put that in the category of something that'll never show up in a box score. But if catchers can block those pitches in the dirt and prevent bases from being taken by base runners, those are big plays.
3: Yeah, absolutely.
4: Now the set for the 2-2. Just a little bit low and inside. 3-2. Do you think the runner at first might be going here?
3: I would say, yes, I do think so. I think Pat Murphy's probably going to try to keep things moving, stay out of the double play.
4: The runner leads. He's not going. And the pitch, ground ball to short, fielded by Horner, go to Shaw, over to first, double play. And now Murphy wishes he did have his runner in motion. 6-4-3 on the twin killing.
3: It's one of those things where, you know, you think about it, you roll the dice. I was wondering, and as the thought came to mind, he's hitting over 300. So he's putting a lot of balls in play, not a lot of power. So that means he's using the whole field. I thought he would get him in motion. Great changeup by Boyd to induce the ground ball to short.
4: Christian Yelich, the batter, swings away and fouls it away. Later on tonight, the Phillies play in Arizona. Phillies winning last night 2-1 in a squeaker in the desert. Now the pitch to Yelich off the inside. The Cubs and Phils tied for the top in the wild card race. San Diego 5 games behind both teams, and Arizona just a half a game behind San Diego for the last spot. So Arizona certainly with a lot to play for as they take on the Phillies later on tonight. Phillies just finished an incredible month of August, by the way. They won 5 in a row, swinging a foul at the plate by Yelich. They were 21-7 in the month of August. And at one time, Ron, the Phillies won 14 of 16 games played. So they're a very hot team.
3: They are playing great baseball and playing for their manager, Don Mattingly, who took over that job. And they were really scuffling, and they have caught fire here this season.
4: Yelich bounces one to the right side. Easy play for Shaw. Throws to first to get him. Despite a leadoff walk, the Brewers walk away empty-handed. We've played an inning and a half. No score. Cubs and Brewers on the score in the Northwestern Medicine Cubs Radio Network.
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